0: But just to see that performance was really good.
1: British wildcard Arthur Ferri set up a semi-final showdown at Wimbledon against Alexander Zverev, taking down Italian Flavio Cavoli in three sets overnight. And failed A-League club Western United may yet rise from the ashes, with speculation of a possible takeover by Melbourne billionaire Harry Stamoulis. The property tycoon is said to be considering buying the club, which missed the last season after narrowly avoiding bankruptcy. And that is the latest in news and sport.
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4: Barely made it onto the ferry this morning. Oh, I was there with plenty of time. It's just that the staff, the cane totes, they didn't want me on the ferry. Anyhow, maybe Wildy tried to pay them so I wouldn't actually get in today. We're looking mostly sunny, 27 degrees. It's all gravy today, really is. Mostly sunny, 27 tomorrow. Saturday and Sunday, nothing but beautiful blue skies. Tops of around 26 to 27 degrees. At the SeaLink ferry terminal where I disembarked and laughed at the Queenslander sign they've still got hanging up out there, it's 24.
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4: 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This has got nothing to do with Blues and Maroons, okay? This is about getting you on the Power 100 team. We do the work. You just have to give us a call within half an hour if we say your name. Early this morning, Anthony got on our payroll with Wildy. Will he be dethroned? Because I've got a new Power 100 workmate in the wings. Jason Fleming from Kelso. Jason Fleming of Kelso, you got half an hour, mate. Give me a call, 1-300-89-1929. If you know Jason Fleming of Kelso, tell him to call me. Buddy, the clock is ticking. Half an hour to get that $200 and to become one of our Power 100 players here. 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
2: Jason Fleming from Telco.
1: Hey, Jason, you're off to a win, mate.
2: Yes, well, I have to have some kind of win today.
1: Woo-hoo. Oh, you're a Queensland supporter, huh?
2: Yeah, thank you.
1: Right. Thank you.

0: your position and not give you crap about the football, mate. Congratulations, you're $200 into, what, 15 all seconds right. worth of work?
1: That's right, and I've even got the day off to get go out. To the supercars, so
0: yes!
1: Even better.
0: How good, mate. Fantastic. Yeah. Oh, who are you going for in the supercars this year?
1: Heimgardner. I've swapped ships to the Supras.
0: Really?
1: Yeah, I thought I was something different. I used to go after Brock Feeney and them, but they swapped to Ford and threw to Ford, so
0: It's rough when that happens, isn't it? It's the same as footy, though. Like, you know, when your favourite players from your team goes and plays for someone else, you're like, oh!
1: I imagine being Will Brown or Brock Feeney driving for Holden, and the next minute they're told they're going to be driving for Ford. You'd be like, oh, what the?
0: Yeah, you'd feel cheap, wouldn't you? You've been sold off.
1: Oh, you definitely. Yeah, definitely.
0: Nah, well, listen, we're not going to make you feel cheap, mate. Part of the Power 100 team, Jason. $200 is yours.
1: Please.
0: Make sure you're listening after two. Nathan's going to say another name, and if they don't ring, Jason, you get another 200.
1: Oh, that'd be tragic if that happened.
0: On the payroll. Jason's got himself there, all thanks to our friends at Totally Workwear. 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It's the only way. I'm getting another phone call. Oh, it's from John. I'll get that in a second. John and I have a charity, $20 each state of origin. He's a Queenslander. Obviously, I'm New South Wales. I'll take John's call next here at Power 100.
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0: could have owned a bottle shop with the amount of six packs I have lost and won over the many, many, many bets of State of Origin here at Power 100. But over many years, John and I have had a $20 for charity bet. It's my favourite one, and he's given me a call.
1: Good morning, Karina. Congratulations.
0: Thank you very much, mate. What have you got for me? You got any complaints?
1: There's no complaints.
0: No?
1: Nah, you know, there's the bunker stuff's on both sides, so it's not just one-sided, you know. It'd be good if they got it right for both sides, but no.
0: True, and look, the referee had nothing to do with the misconversions and all the mistakes that Queensland actually made.
1: That's right, exactly. New South Wales, they were, in my opinion, in the first half, they were the better side, I can tell you.
0: That was a Cleary that we know and love and we didn't see in the first, the second game.
1: That's the first game I ever seen him play any good in State of Origin.
0: Brutal but fair. And now our $20 on charity, I would like it to be donated to the Cancer Council, please, John.
1: All right, well, do you want me to just donate it to them and find them, or do you want me just to drop it in like I usually do?
0: You can come and drop it in and we can shake hands.
1: We will, Karina. I'll do that. But congratulations for your win.
0: Thank you very much.
1: And when it comes to this donating, I don't really care who wins, really, because we just get to give it to someone for a donation.
0: Exactly. A great cause, mate. Thank you very much, yeah. John, and I'll see you with that 20 soon.
1: All right. See you, Karina.
0: If you feel like tub thumping, get a tub, because that's exactly what we're doing in 2 minutes here at Power 100.
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0: There is some fantastic footy action lined up this Saturday at Queensland Country Bank Stadium. Our NRLW Cowboys taking on the Tigers. I think this is a very winnable game for the Cowboys. Big defeat against the Broncos last weekend. Scoring the only try, though, for the Cowboys was our captain, Emma Manselman. I think she's brilliant. I think she can get the girls up and going and get stuck into what's going to be a pretty bloody physical game. 12:45, Queensland Country Bank Stadium on Saturday, if you're keen to head along to that and take the kids as well. Great time to go and see them. Tenacious D. And AC/DC. After 11 o'clock, and the Joker is hiding on our Power 100 Jack the Joker board. And with that Joker is $500. 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Or just after 11:30 here at Power 100. But first, we're going to head into the newsroom. 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
17: Morning, I'm Britt Aylin. The US has launched fresh strikes on Iran for the second time in 24 hours. It's after US President Donald Trump declared that the ceasefire was now over. America's Central Command says it's holding Iran accountable for recent unjustified aggression against commercial shipping and civilian crews freely navigating a vital international waterway. It's hoped Victoria's V-Line network will be back up and running this afternoon. All regional trains have been suspended since yesterday morning after the comms system was knocked out during Telstra's nationwide outage. Meantime, the telco says a secondary issue impacting people's ability to call 000 has now been 90% fixed. But Federal Communications Minister Annika Wells has told the ABC that's not good enough.
18: Telstra needs to account for how and why that has occurred, because Australians are right to expect that as a baseline service from their telco.
17: Telstra is advising anyone having difficulty connecting with emergency services to hang up and immediately try again. Australian food delivery workers could soon receive world-first minimum standards for pay and conditions, with the Fair Work Commission issuing a notice of intent and calling for submissions ahead of its final decision. If it goes ahead, gig workers would begin to see the changes from the 10th of August. The move has been backed by the Transport Workers Union. And women with tertiary qualifications are the most likely to have their jobs taken by AI, according to a new report from Jobs and Skills Australia. The federal government data found the occupations more exposed to AI replacement to be in areas like retail, programming, accounting, advertising and marketing, while those least exposed are jobs requiring vocational training, such as trades and aged care.
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17: In sport, some weary heads have been emerging from the Blues Hotel in Brisbane this morning after a long night celebrating their Origin Series win. The team didn't get back to the hotel until 1 a.m. and kept the party going until around 4 this morning. But Blues back rower Hudson Young says it was great to do it for coach Laurie Daly.
19: Well, over the past, 8 weeks, there's been so many things written about Laurie, but he's our leader and we spoke about that as a team, is going out there and playing for him.
17: That's the latest in news and sport.
20: It's one of the best surprises I've had in ages. A voucher for Tropical North Day Spa. As I walked in, the aromas in the air, relaxing ambience and beautiful surroundings transported me from reality to a place of total relaxation. All my worries were left behind. I was swept away to a world of serenity when the treatment started. If you need to get away, you don't have far to go. Tropical North Day Spa, Charters Towers Road.
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0: A little bit of a sou'easter around at the moment, about 17 k's. Nice to have a lovely breeze, isn't it? Here's some good news if you, like me, wouldn't mind getting out on the water sometime soon. Tomorrow, well, yeah, sure, we're expecting southeasterlies 15 to 20s on the open waters. Saturday, dropping southeasterlies 10 to 15s and then easterlies at 10 knots. Sunday looks even better at this stage, and Monday not too bad as well. If you love getting out on the water, I've got a little bit of good news. We could have a little glimmer of hope. Beautiful on dry land, though. Mostly sunny, 27 today. Tomorrow, sunny in 26, 27 on Saturday and Sunday. At the Coast Guard boat ramp, no doubt, it's going to be full of empty boat trailers if we do get this patch of good weather by Sunday. It is 25.
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4: This is the greatest and best song in the world. Tribute. Long time ago, me and my brother Kyle here, we was hitchhiking down a long and lonesome road. All of a sudden, there shined a shiny demon in the middle of the road. And he said,

0: Rob Thomas and the boys at Matchbox 20 here at Power 100. Oh, it's Thursday. It's second week of the school holidays. There'd be a few parents really scratching around for something to do with the kids. Well, Manda from Townsville Family Life caught up with Wildy on Tuesday. Here's what's happening today and for the rest of the weekend you might be interested in.
1: Whiz Kids Academy at Fairfield. That's right, Fairfield Central. Runs through to Friday, 9:30 to 12:30 outside Kaiser Craft. There's going to be a mixed fizz, squish, science-filled experiments for 3 to 12-year-olds, and it's all furry, our favourite F word in the holidays. And on Thursday, donut decorating. I know you love a Krispy Kreme. Out at North Shore, there's going to be a whole series of sessions, so check out their Facebook for more info. It's only $9.50, Mum, and you get two glazed donuts to decorate, a Krispy Kreme hat, balloon, and certificate. That is money well spent. I love a Krispy Kreme. And then Sunday, you may as well wrap up the holidays with a whole bunch of fun at Cotter's. Cotter's is always a good community outing. Beauties and Beats, they're calling it at Cotter's. You can see Moana and Elsa character appearances 9 till 11. And there's going to be Rise and Vibe with DJ Hanassi. So free family fun for wrap it all up on Sunday and for all the parents to say, yay, the holidays are over!
0: If you're a parent or a grandparent with young kids, go and give them a follow, Townsville Family Life on Facebook. 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I've got $500 and it's hiding with a joker on the board after Disturbed. 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
1: Blues, maroons, don't care about footy. There is one thing we all have in common, and that is we love to win. Winners are grinners. I've got a big grin right now, and I would like to make that grin even bigger. $500 if you are lucky caller 11 on 1300 89 19 29 and can find the Joker hiding amongst 52 cards. 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I want you to be caller right now, 1300 89 19 29, caller 11, and let's have a little play together. It's easy and nothing to do with football, just about winning here at Power 100. 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
1: G'day, Nick. How are you, mate?
2: Pretty good. How are you going?
1: Oh, well, up the blues when I'm going great. Are we talking footy or not, Nick?
3: No, I don't know about it.
1: All right. I know you love your fishing. Been out lately?
3: Yeah. No, weather's been bad, but we're headed to the hut tomorrow.
1: Yes! How good! Are you there for the weekend?
3: Yeah, just for the weekend.
1: Nice, mate. And what are you chasing?
3: Mud crabs this trip.
1: Yeah, okay. Well, you'll have to let me know Monday if the crabs are on the run, please.
3: Yeah, I will.
1: All right, let's get you $500, mate. Maybe some crab bait, some fuel for the tinny. Where is it hiding?
3: Number 17.
1: 17's been turned, mate. That was a 10 of clubs.
3: Number 11.
1: Number 11 is still there. Why is 11 your second choice?
3: It's just the birthday of my daughter.
1: Yay! Does your daughter like going to the hut with you?
3: Sometimes.
1: Does she like eating mud crabs,
3: yeah.
1: Nick?
3: Yeah, she doesn't mind the fish and stuff. She won't eat mud crabs.
1: No, righto, yeah. It's funny how many people don't like mud crabs. Here we go, mate. Let's turn it together for 500 big ones. Yeah, it's the five of diamonds. You wouldn't say no to five diamonds, but unfortunately no 500, mate. Better luck with those crabs.
3: No worries. Thank you very much.
1: You know who's going to give you the next chance, and he wants a win. He needs a win. He's a cane toad. I've been calling him Captain Canehorn, actually. After one this afternoon will be Nathan. Thanks to the crew at Totally Workwear. Love your work, Hugh Street, Karajong. These guys name themselves after their favourite lolly growing up. Lemonheads in minutes here at Power 100.
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0: It's all about the supercars. Yesterday, the massive transporter parade. Wildy took a little video. If you missed it, it is up on our Power 100 Facebook. It's had about 111 shares. Quite the video. Everyone's super pumped. And this afternoon, it's track to town, mate. They get in their supercars, end up at Palmer Street. The supercars go on display. There's heaps of giveaways. Mechanica Bull's going to be there. The driver's doing the signing. And it's all for free as well from 3:30 this afternoon until 6 o'clock. And then, of course, tomorrow, Reed Park gets pumping. Welcome, supercars. Looking forward to it. After midday, no ads and the gin blossom. Anywhere you go, I'll follow you too. And living in. They're in our Power 100 Power Play. Newsroom is where you and I quickly got a dash to, and then we just get on. Great rock. 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
11: 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The England Academy's rejected me. But luckily, you don't need to have made it to have an opinion. I'm Alan Tekes, and this is the Failed Footballer Podcast. 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
1: 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This is your news now.
12: Hi, I'm Britt Allen. Telstra says it's mostly fixed a secondary issue that's been impacting calls to 000. It's after yesterday's nationwide outage, which prevented millions of users making calls or connecting to data. Telecommunications industry ombudsman Cynthia Gaber telling Nine the flow-on effect was huge.
13: People losing income, people not being able to catch trains. These are big impacts on everyday life and really highlight how essential telecommunications is for so many parts of what we do these days.
12: Meantime, the federal government says it's had no reports of an elderly person dying after they couldn't contact emergency services yesterday. The story came from a South Australian Liberal senator who said someone had contacted her office with the information. SAPOL has also refuted the claims. Australian capital cities have recorded their biggest increase in rental prices for houses in almost 2 years. Sydney, Brisbane, Canberra and Darwin led the re-acceleration, according to Domain figures, while Melbourne, Perth, Adelaide and Hobart had more restrained growth. Explosions are being reported across a number of southern Iranian cities as the US conducts fresh strikes. It's after President Donald Trump declared the ceasefire between the two countries is now over. Both sides have accused the other of breaching the terms of the agreement. And testing's continuing on four more suspected bird flu infections today after South Australia recorded its second confirmed case yesterday. The CSIRO's Australian Centre for Disease Preparedness is analysing another two samples from SA as well as two more from Western Australia.
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12: In sport, Laurie Daly's given his strongest hint yet that he probably won't return to the role next year despite last night's series win. The Blues coach has copped plenty of criticism over his selections and coaching decisions during the series. Speaking outside the team hotel, Daly revealed he's already made the call.
14: Oh, I've got my mind made up what I want to do, so, I've enjoyed it, but, we'll see what happens.
12: And a top two clash between the Dockers and the Swans will kick off round 18 of the AFL tonight. Tom Papley returns for Sydney after battling a calf injury, with Corey Warner out.
15: 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Jump on it. The choice is Joyce.
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0: Randomly, I just checked the radar. It looks as though Garbutt about 20 minutes ago got a little bit of a sprinkle, and even Hermit Park. Hey, we're expecting mostly sunny for the rest of today with a top of 27 degrees. Mostly sunny for favourite day Friday, a cool 16 tomorrow morning, and then Saturday and Sunday sunny, tops of 26 to 27 degrees. At Brothers Leagues Club Kerwin, my great friends, where Townsville comes together for sport, food and fun, it's 25.
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0: So good. So many great songs to get through before I hand you over to Nathan this afternoon at 1 o'clock. And no pesky ads to get in the way of our awesome lunch break together. Going to get on Bryan Adams for you in a song that, look, he has said has nothing to do with the summer part of this song. He's had to be brutally honest about some of the more awkward things he's done in his life. He admitted to once sending Sir Elton John a picture of himself not wearing any clothes in a certain area. Anyway, we've got Bryan lined up. Apparently it was very arty. Also, the Chili Peppers. All after we kick it off with No Doubt here at Power 100.

0: 100. Let's call the crew at the Fishing Warehouse.
1: Go to the Blues Fishing Warehouse.
0: Yeah! Baitsy!
1: Hello, Blues!
0: The Blues. Is Hodgie working today too, mate?
1: He is.
0: Oh, the two of you. Oh, how good, mate. How good.
1: So good. I'll pop him on for you and you can have the best fat chat.
0: Well, okay. I didn't mean that. I just meant that the two of you are there to gloat.
1: I meant that because he's going to put so much shame on the Queenslanders. Okay. It's going to be great. He's got better words than me. I'll stuff it up and probably get caught swearing or something. So,
0: Batesy, mate. Hey, here's to a great win. High five over the phone. Oh,
1: much
0: glorious day, mate.
1: Thank you very
0: glorious
1: much.
0: Day.
1: What a day. Here, I'll put Audrey on for you.
0: Thank you.
1: See you, though.
0: See ya.
2: Hey, how are you, mate?
0: Oh, Hodgie, how good.
2: I've answered the phone to customers. They'd ring up and I'd go, hey, good day to be a Blue supporter. How can I help you Fishing Warehouse?
0: Oh, did you hear many tears, much weeping, much whinging?
2: Oh, my God. Yeah, I think it must have been atmospheric or something like that. It was... The further south you went, the more you were acclimatised to that colder temperature. And winds.
0: Oh, my. Can't they bung it on the Maroons? Holy.
2: Oh, and referees. We go back to the referee every time.
0: Yeah. Well, Hodgie, don't you know the ref made them miss all their kicks for goal? Didn't you know that? They made them drop the ball that many times?
2: There was a conspiracy. I think it's government related. I think it comes from higher up.
0: Oh, gosh. How good.
2: Let's give them heaps.
0: Oh, mate. I've been brawling all day. I was brawling yesterday. Always.
2: Yeah,
0: you know.
2: Yeah. I've been hanging shit on customers. It's awesome.
0: Oh, so good, mate. How good.
2: We better make the best of it, though, because we don't know when we're going to get another win.
0: We don't admit to these things.
2: No, we don't. No. The glass is always half full.
0: Yeah. Oh, we got the win last night, Hodgie. I suppose we better talk fishing. Can we get a win with the weather? I had a little look, and maybe it's going to be coming down across Saturday, Sunday, Monday.
2: Are you telling me we've got to stop talking about the footy?
0: No.
2: Yes, let's do our job. So, the fishing, yes. So, oh, dear.
0: Oh,
2: I'm just
0: tough.
2: Looking at people walking past the door, shaking their head because they all know they're going to cop it when I come back out. we're just making up some trolling mackerel lines now, actually. It's funny. So the weather is...
3: You're telling me we've got to stop talking about the footy.
0: No!

0: Burrell.
1: Yeah, absolutely, mate. And I did see that Maggie Island Fishing Charters, before this got really windy, got some beautiful Spaniards, and they weren't that far off the back of the island. So good to know that there, you don't have to go too far to get them.
0: Yep, exactly. And we were talking to one bloke here before, they were out chasing. They were getting a lot of doggies, but they're only small ones between 45 and 48 centimetres.
1: So okay.
0: There'll be some bigger ones there, but obviously when the doggies come in, the Spaniards aren't far behind them because they're just like Spanish lollies.
1: Yes.
0: Yeah. But, I think there'll be some good fish caught over the next week.
1: Absolutely. I was just chatting with a bloke, Nick. He's a Queenslander earlier. And,
0: they speak in with the humans.
1: Yeah, but... he's off to his
0: fishing again.
1: He's off to the hut to try and catch some crabs tomorrow, actually. So, I don't know if they're still around. I haven't heard really many reports.
0: We've been hearing numbers. Like, numbers of crabs we've been hearing have been pretty high, but size, there's not a hell of a lot of big bucks amongst them at the moment. But as you know, the weather the way it is, they can be dug in. So we've got a few warm days coming up. So that water temperature only needs just to lift a little bit, and it'll change everything. It'll change the crabs, the prawns, the fish, everything, mate.
1: Absolutely.
0: It all fluctuates.
1: Fluctuates. Oh, Hodgie, mate. Listen, let's stop talking fishing for just a second and wrap this up by going, "Go the Blues!"
0: Go the Blues!
1: Good luck to you, Cape Towns. If you want to catch Hodgie and Batesy, my good Blues mates at the Fishing Warehouse, Duckworth Street, right next to Mike Carney, Toyota. There's probably a few Cape Towns in there. They are your fishing and tackle experts. Hunters and collectors. Talking about Origin again after Brian Adams now at Power 100.

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0: with Wilding this morning here at Power 100 was Jade to let us know nothing about football, but actually other things you might like to do over the next few days. Let's get that gig going.
1: Well, Jade, another massive weekend coming up. We've just finished with the Townsville show and rolling into town is the NTI Townsville 500, which is huge. The supercars are back.
2: The supercars are back, Wiley. They're going to be making noise all weekend. Obviously, the free Palmer Street party this afternoon from 3.30 till 6 as they all roll into town. And then on Saturday night, the PBR bull riding and rising country star Tori Dark will be performing. So there's something for everyone, literally.
1: So before we get into Saturday night's entertainment, as you just mentioned, Friday night, you know, either after the supercars action or maybe you don't want to go to the supercars and you might be a bit of a grunge fan, you want to head to the warehouse.

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1: Oh, you might like to party down Flinders Street East, so otherwise might have a fix for you.
0: You can keep the nostalgia going if you want, Wildy. You can head down to Otherwise from 9 p.m. tomorrow night for Emotional Damage, which is the emo club night. 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
1: Well, if you've been standing all day at the supercars, you might like something a little bit more, you know, laid back. Maybe you want to take a seat, have some dinner and watch a show.
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1: And as you touched on a few minutes ago, Saturday, the big one, the PBR at the Supercars, and of course Tory Dark, rising country superstar as well.
0: Absolutely. So that one's definitely not one to be missed. I know that, you know, in the past we've had Hilltop Woods play, we've had the Ministry of Sound perform at the Supercars, but, you know, country's huge at the moment. It's having a moment, so I think it's worth heading down to check that one out.
1: And, of course, school holidays are just about wrapped up after the weekend, so is there something for the kids on Sunday?
0: Absolutely, Wildy. Sunday is Bring the Kids to Empire. So Empire Alternicade at in the basement at 409 Flinders Street. They're doing Bring the Kids from 10 till 3, where they de-license the venue, they make it safe and kid-friendly, they bring out the milkshake machine, and obviously the markets are happening as well. So you can just head down there, nice and cool, and check out the pinball machines with the kids.
1: Well, it's going to be an absolute blinder this weekend with the supercars back in town. Jade, have an awesome one, and we will chat again next Thursday.
0: Absolutely, Wildy. Catch you then.
2: 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Captain Kane Toad, or will he come in for a chat? I'm talking about Nathan in the next few minutes. I'm going to hand you over to him this afternoon. Your Kane Toads will be stoked to have him.

0: strike me down with a dead cane toad. He's come into the Power 100 studio.
1: Here I am.
0: Nathan. Do you want to tell everyone what I'm wearing?
1: You're wearing a blue cape.
0: Yes. That has Go Blues. It's actually a Go Blues flag that I've fashioned into a superhero cape.
1: Yeah, you might be feeling on top of the world today, I suppose.
0: Maybe, mate. Hey, what have you got this afternoon? Because I know you don't want to talk about the football.
1: Oh, well, we can ruminate on the football a touch, but we got a whole bunch of stuff to do. We got our 10K payroll, and Wildy did have a secret message in one of the pizza boxes at the party last night. So I think I might have known who made the call to Pizza Riviera.
0: Uh-huh. It was definitely a Blue supporter, and Nathan's going to tell you that beautiful, beautiful message that we sent in. He's all business, Nathan, isn't he, this afternoon? Jack the Joker, put you on the payroll. He doesn't sound real happy, does he? Cheer him up for me, will you? Have a great afternoon with Nathan, and I'll catch you tomorrow for Favourite Day Friday. And if you haven't registered to be on our Power 100 payroll, do it quickly. 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
1: 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Traffic management will be in place from 6pm Friday, July 3 through to 5am Tuesday, July 14. 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
6: Hello, I'm Monique Crichton. Well, there's some hope for stranded passengers who rely on Victorian trains to get from the regions to the city and back. V-Line is confident of gradually resuming services this afternoon after testing radio communication. The trains were forced off the tracks by Telstra's major outage, which has rolled into a second day. Federal opposition leader Angus Taylor says you would think we'd have learned from the past.
7: And that's what you get when you get these failures. Now, we already had a warning from Optus, what happened with Optus some time back, and then we see it all over again.
6: The Prime Minister has met his Indian counterpart in Melbourne. Narendra Modi is in Australia for 3 days as part of an annual summit between the two nations. Around 20,000 people are expected to attend an event at Marvel Stadium to celebrate his visit. Unions threatening strike action at Port Hedland say they want to continue talks, but BHP is dragging its feet. Steve McCartney from the AMWU says all the union wants is fair wages and conditions.
8: One thing we're absolutely positive of, BHP love money and they love making it. And what we're saying is if you let us get around the table and have a decent discussion, then you'll have less restriction on making that money by exporting stuff out of that port.
6: And Aussie Sarah Snook is up for 2 Emmys at this year's award. She's been nominated for her role in All Her Fault, while Nicole Kidman is also up for an executive producing Emmy. The Pitt is leading the field for outstanding drama with 25 nominations.
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6: In sport, Blues coach Laurie Daly admits he woke up on a high this morning after last night's Origin Series win. Daly had to fight back tears last night as New South Wales beat Queensland 30-12 in the decider. He says it was a very special moment.
9: Anytime you win a game of
6: footy. It was a very special moment.
9: Anytime you win a game of footy, but to come up here to Lang Park and to play the way we did. But just to see that performance was really good.
6: And a top two clash between the Dockers and Swans begins round 18 of the AFL this evening. That's the latest in news and sport.
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4: Power 100 weather.
11: We are looking partly cloudy the rest of your afternoon with possible late showers through the later parts of this afternoon. Overnight 15 degrees, back up to 26 tomorrow, and partly cloudy through Friday, Saturday and Sunday. Coming back for Monday, nice and sunny, tops of 27 all the way through, and right now we are sitting at a cool 23.7 degrees.
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11: All right, let's get the show underway. No use dwelling on the losses of the past. It's in the past, after all, and I've got football this weekend to look forward to. Of course, the Broncos with another bye. Ka-ching. Easy 2 points. Otherwise, I'll watch the NRLW Broncos. They'll get a win for me, surely. If you want to call me this afternoon, rub it in, or maybe we can do a little bit of thinking about what went wrong. 1-300-89-19-29, or just stick around, because within 15 minutes I'm going to give you a chance to jag that joker. That board on my left has been around for a little while now, so we're getting closer to someone grabbing $500 thanks to Totally Workwear Townsville. After 2, 10K payroll opens back up. Can we get someone else on, or will that number continue to climb another $200? Let's find out. Only way to get there is through the music, and it's good too. Creed Silverchair plays now. This is Freak on Power 100. Arvo's with Nathan.

0: It's Arbo's with Nathan off the back of Powderfinger. And with those first four songs, the sins of last night are being washed away. I'm listening very loud here in the studio today. I got a call at the start of the show from Darren. He's still calling me right now, actually, on the phone. He was wondering what time Jag the Joker was. So I gave him a bit of a tip, a hot tip. I said, after Powderfinger, we're playing Jag the Joker. Call at the end of Powderfinger. He's been calling since the end of Creed. That was two songs ago. Well, now it's the end of Powderfinger. So it's time to Jag a Joker.
1: 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One card, one chance, $500 cash.
0: You know what? He's calling right now. Let's pick it up. G'day, Darren. What's up?
2: It's not bad, mate. I've seen how it's going with the Joker. Am I too early?
0: Yeah, you're just a bit early. I'm just soliciting for it now. So I'll get you to call back very soon, okay?
2: Okay, I'll give you a couple more minutes then.
0: Thanks, mate. There you go. Darren, he's calling up. He's ready to go. Who's this? Simone. Hello, Simone.
3: Hello, Nathan. How are you?
0: I'm well. What are you calling for?
3: Jag the Joker.
0: Oh, you're just a touch too early. Call back in a sec.
3: Oh, that's okay. Okay, all good. Thanks.
0: I hung up on her. Sorry, Simone. Now, 1-300-89-1929. Blow up those phones. We're going to be taking the call for Jag the Joker next. Coming back in with In Excess, Birds of Tokyo, and Billy Joe. Green Day Longview plays within 10 here at Power 100. This is Arbo's with Nathan.
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4: 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Three people have been arrested and charged with weapons offences from a property in Burdekin.
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1: I do see Darren and Simone both calling. Let's head to the phones.
2: All right, Simone, hello.
3: Hello again, Nathan. Sorry.
2: Darren, hello.
4: Hello.
2: Okay, I've got you and Simone on the line. I'm going to go say hello to Simone and explain it to her. Simone, hello. I've got you and Darren on the line currently. You're going to be a team this afternoon, picking a number in Jag the Joker, okay?
3: Okay.
2: So, I need you to pick a number between 1 and 52, and I'll go back to him and get him to pick one, and we'll meet in the middle somewhere.
3: Okay.
2: What are you thinking?
3: 1 and 52. We'll go 27.
2: 27, okay. Darren, hello. So, Simone is on the other line with me. You guys are a team this afternoon, yep, going for the Joker. She thinks number 27 would be the right card. It's already flipped, but, I mean, she's in that ballpark. What do you think?
4: I think number 36.
2: Number 36. I'll go back to her. Simone, Darren thinks number 36. What do you think? You want to meet in the middle somewhere?
3: Yeah, why don't we meet in the middle? Try 33.
2: Okay, I'll go back to Darren. Okay, Darren, Simone thinks number 33. Are you okay with that?
4: Yeah.
2: All right. I'm going to go and head over to the board now.
4: Okay.
2: All right, Simone, we've got number 33 in my hands. I'm going to flip it for $500. Checking with you first. If you win, $250 shared with Darren. If you lose, you made a new friend, okay?
3: Okay, no worries.
2: All right, we're flipping number 33 for... Oh, it's the Two of Hearts.
3: Oh, goddamn.
2: No win. Oh, thanks for playing, Simone.
3: That's okay. No worries. Thank you.
2: Darren, I have bad news, mate.
4: Yep.
2: It was the Two of Hearts, number 33.
4: Okay, thank you very much.
2: No, well, thank you for playing.
4: Okay, thank you.
2: See you, mate. Oh, that was so fun. I reckon there's probably a way that I could have had them both on the phone at the same time. I'm not smart enough with how this all works. So, they didn't win anyways. I really wish they did. It's all thanks to Totally Workwear Townsville. Love your work, U Street in Currajong. Let's head back into some tunes. We've got Fooey's and Pink Floyd up in the next three here at Power 100.
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0: It is Power 100 Arvos with Nathan. We are going to call the next name in our 10K payroll just after 2 p.m. Of course, another thing that happens at 2 p.m. every single day would be we head into our two ups at 2. 70. Stevie Nicks and Fleetwood back in there. Also, The Boss. Couple 90s classics as well. I've gone deep in for Soundgarden and Live as well. Stick around for 10K payroll and two ups at 2 coming up right after the news here at Power 100.
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3: Hello, I'm Monique Crichton. Telstra is assuring customers they can have confidence dialing 000 despite yesterday's mass outage. It's been forced to carry out 639 welfare checks since it all started, with 402 requiring follow-up calls. Telstra CFO Michael Ackland admits customers deserve better.
4: I want to again apologise for the disruption these issues have caused to our customers and to the broader community. We know how important it is to stay connected, and we take this responsibility very seriously.
3: We're being hit with record high rents, with prices up in every capital city. Domain figures show rents for houses jumped by an average of $20 a week in the June quarter. That's the biggest increase in 2 years. Anthony Albanese has met with his Indian counterpart, Narendra Modi, in Melbourne. The PM says the pair have a strong relationship.
5: You are the living bridge between our nations, and your ambition and vision has helped to reshape the roadmap for Australia's economic engagement with India.
3: Tens of thousands will attend an event at Marvel Stadium to welcome the Indian leader. Donald Trump says he's hit Iran very hard in response to Iranian strikes on ships in the Strait of Hormuz. The US president declaring an end to the ceasefire while allowing talks to continue. And the halftime entertainment for the World Cup final has been bulked up. Justin Bieber, the latest name to be added to the list, alongside Madonna and Shakira.
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3: In sport, a blow for the Hawks with Nick Watson to miss Saturday's clash with Carlton. Coach Sam Mitchell says they're being cautious with his hamstring issue.
6: On Tuesday, he ran sort of 88% of his top speed, which is still faster than most of us, but just from a confidence point of view, we don't feel like it's worth the risk with him.
3: And British wildcard Arthur Ferry is making headlines for his performance at Wimbledon. He's upset the ninth seed Flavio Cavoli in straight sets to set up a semi-final showdown with Alexander Zverev, who outclassed Taylor Fritz. That's the latest in news and sport.
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8: Not likely to see those showers eventuate, but they are on the radar about a mil through 3 or 4 o'clock overnight, down to 15 degrees, topping out at 26 once again tomorrow, with a slight chance of showers, partly cloudy for the most part, 26 for Saturday and 27 for Sunday. Nice cool mornings. Only tops of 27. Beautiful Townsville weather the rest of your working week. 23.7. Our current temperature here on the corner of Sturt and Stanley.
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8: Let's open up the payroll for this afternoon. Right now, Jason in Kelso, you are sitting on $200. Could soon be $400 if in the next half hour a lady from Blue Water Park doesn't call me back. That would be you, Lily Pisani Ross. Give me a buzz, 1-300-89-1929, Lily. If you call me within 30 minutes from now, I will give you $200, put you on the payroll. Jason will be kicked off back to Kelso. I'm ready. I'm opening up the payroll.
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8: All right, a whole bunch of talking's been going on. Let's play Two Ups. Fleetwood Mac, Stevie Nicks starts us off. It's Edge of Seven.

It's Power 100, your home of the 10K payroll, playing your two ups and two. Fleetwood Mac, Go Your Own Way in there. And I'm ready to continue straight away into the next song. Waiting for our caller from Bluewater Park, Lily Pisani Ross. When you give me a call on 1300 89 19 29, I can get Jason off the payroll and get you on. Right now, Soundgarden for your next two ups. We'll come back, hopefully, with our caller next on Power 100.

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0: call. All right, let's check the phone lines and see if Lily from Blue Water Park has called.
2: Hey, Nathan.
0: Yo.
2: It's Lily Pisani Ross.
0: It's Lily Pisani Ross. Well, congratulations. What are you doing there in Blue Water Park this afternoon?
2: Oh, I just got home from shopping.
0: you have such a cool name.
2: Oh, thank you, Nathan.
0: What's on the plans for this afternoon? You've just accrued $200. Are you just going to sit there and eagerly wait for tomorrow morning to see if it goes up to $400?
2: Absolutely.
0: Oh, you enjoy the rest of your arvo, Lily. Thanks for calling through. And you are on the payroll.
1: On the payroll.
2: Thank you. Thank you. Good to talk to you.
0: Another chance tomorrow morning with Wildy. That one being called out. If it's your name, you call Wildy and you'll kick Lily off the payroll. Get yourself on there. Start accruing money. We're on a good streak. 1, 2, 3, 4, 5, 6, 7 people have called back in a row. Maybe someone goes on a streak now. Or maybe we just keep sharing the love. It's Power 100. Continuing your two ups next.
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You're 2 up to 2 off the back of the boss on Power 100. We've got Lily Pisani-Rose on to the 10K payroll out in Bluewater Park there. Congrats to Lily, and I'm sorry to you, Jason from Kelso. You're off, but you've made $200. It's all thanks to Totally Workwear Townsville. If you got your tax back, head on in to Totally Workwear Townsville and shop King G and Hardy Acker. Now, this is about the time we jump in, and I tell you, on 1-300-89-19-29. I've got a little bit of space left at the back end of 2 o'clock. So, call me now. Give me a few requests. Bands, songs. I need one more 2 up for this afternoon, just before 3 o'clock. Might be you. Let's get into it now. It's Freaks Live. Your next 2 up at 2. Free pizza after 3. Already had some calls for that one. This is Power 100 and Arvos with Nathan.

0: wildly underrated song from Alive. It's Iris on Power 100. Your two ups at two. Continue next with our requested band, which today will be you, Damo, from Cranbrook. You want Naked City and what was the other one?
1: Hard Luck Woman.
0: You know what? I'm looking through. I think we have it.
1: Oh, bloody legend, mate.
0: All right, Hard Luck Woman, Naked City, Kiss, your request for two ups at two. Play next here at Power 100, 1-300-89-1929. You want to get in the queue? 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

0: If you called in to request on 1300 89 19 29, I might have stored it up and we'll play it out at some point in the next few days. That was Kiss. Damo from Cranbrook requested Naked City and Hard Luck Woman. Right now, I see Popeye calling, Notorious Blues supporter. Let's see what this is all about. Let's do this.
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0: Popeye, give me the good news, mate.
6: Mate, New South Wales won. What more can I say?
0: The good news.
6: Which one would that be, mate? Everything's good today.
0: Oh,
6: well, apart from the fact that my fridge freezer's got no plug on it anymore.
0: Dogs ate it.
6: One of them did, one of the six. I'm not sure which one, but, I came home on Sunday afternoon after my birthday. I went out and had a few cleansing beers down at the waterfront there.
0: As you do.
6: And when I came home, I went to get one of the last remaining OPs out of the fridge and thought, that's strange, the light's not on. So I had a bit of an investigate, and next thing I realised that the missing thing was the plug to the end of the tip to the... where it plugs into the switchboard.
0: Matt, your calls in to us here, they're just warnings to all burglars that want to head onto your property that it's not the place they want to mess with.
6: Mate, the sign on the front gate should say it all. It says, this property, on this property we have guns, six dogs, and the good Lord. If you play your cards right, you might get meat all three. And the other one says, we can get from the porch to the front gate in 2.8 seconds. How fast can you get there?
0: That's so good.
6: All right, mate. What time's the pizza thing on?
0: Popeye, you listen out for Spin Doctors after 3 o'clock. After we come out of Spin Doctors, free pizza at 3. Thanks to Pizza Rib. Thanks for calling through. 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
1: Hello, I'm Monique Crichton. Telstra has confirmed more than 600 emergency calls failed to connect across two mass outages. The company says 402 of those required follow-up calls, with 170 passed on to police. Telstra CFO Michael Ackland is assuring customers they can dial 000 with confidence.
2: Our teams are working as quickly as possible to remove any remaining issues with all customers. I also want to say thank you for your patience and understanding as we've worked to resolve this. We do not take that for granted.
1: There's mixed news from the latest report card on our health. We're living longer, with Aussie women living until just over 85 and men over 80, but three in five are living with at least one chronic disease. Dr. Linda Gallo from the University of the Sunshine Coast has explained the ailments to Seven.
3: We're talking about conditions like cancer, cardiovascular disease, mental health conditions, musculoskeletal conditions as well. These are the top drivers for chronic conditions.
1: 40% of people have two or more chronic conditions. After weeks of drawing a crowd to Tasmania's Seven Mile Beach, it appears Neil the Seal has moved on. Word is he's headed back out to sea after getting enough rest. And we've been given the first look at a flick about Anna Nicole Smith. The film's production company has released the pic featuring our very own Abbie Cornish posing as the late Playboy icon, with filming underway in LA.
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1: In sport, the Dockers have decided to drop ruck Sean Darcy for tonight's clash against the Swans in Perth, the latter leaders opting to call up former Pie Mason Cox to support Luke Jackson. Just one change for Sydney, with Tom Papley returning from injury. And all eyes will be on the State of Origin stars, with clubs deciding if they'll bring them back for this round of the NRL. New South Wales downed Queensland last night to take out the three-match series 2-1. That's the latest in news and sport.
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6: We are looking to continue our nice and sunny afternoon here at Power 100. Overnight, 15 degrees, back up to 26 tomorrow for favourite day Friday, 26 for Saturday, and 27 for Sunday as we head into the new week. Sunny conditions on Monday, and right now we're sitting at 22 degrees.
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1: I've been talking with Popeye for the last couple of minutes, and yeah, mate, there's nothing in that that we can repeat. 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
3: Traffic is busy. Sturt Street byways through the CBD and also under speed on Wilcox Street outbound through Mount Louisa at times around the roadwork zones. A good run on Ross River Road has been under speed through Acapulco around the shopping centre. KFC's new lunchtime box full range packs an unreasonable amount of chicken into mouth-watering 5, 10 and $15 boxes until 2 p.m. Pick up only, not everywhere and not forever. No swaps. I'm Brad. 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

normally the end of the show, but we continue here at Power 100 as Jonesy and Amanda are away for today and tomorrow still. They'll be back with you next Monday. But after four, I'll stick around today. We're going to play Lifehouse.

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2: Hello, I'm Monique Crichton. The PM's faced the cameras after holding talks with his Indian counterpart, Narendra Modi. Anthony Albanese says Australia values India as a top-tiered security partner.
3: With new landmark agreements, we're expanding our relationship across defence and security, education, science and technology, and energy security, and critical minerals.
2: It's been revealed more than 600 000 calls went unanswered during Telstra's mass outages. The company confirming 639 welfare checks have been carried out, with 402 requiring follow-up calls. Telstra CFO Michael Ackland says there was a second outage overnight.
4: Last night, we identified a subsequent issue that was impacting some calls, including 000, and the nature of this only became apparent as we resolved the original issue.
2: The US has reportedly hit 80 targets inside Iran in the latest tit-for-tat action in the Middle East. President Donald Trump claims it was in response to hits on ships transiting through the Strait of Hormuz.
5: We hit them 20 to 1. Every time they hit us, we're going to hit them 20. And we did it last night. It did a little something today, but it was really retribution for last night.
2: And the Regions haven't been left out of a Boys to Men tour later this year. They'll be on stage for A Day on the Green in Geelong, the Hunter and Mount Cotton. Salt and Pepper will be providing support for the gigs, which will also take in Perth and Sydney.
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2: In sport, a huge blow for Aussie sprint sensation Gout Gout. He's been ruled out of next month's World Under 20 Championships after suffering a serious hamstring injury at training in Brisbane. It means we won't see him compete again until next year. And the semi-finals get underway at Wimbledon tonight. Coco Gauff opens centre court action against Karolina Muchova, and the Opals are taking on China in Melbourne, hoping for a series clean sweep. That's the latest in news and sport.
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7: We are looking to continue our nice and sunny afternoon here at Power 100. Overnight, 15 degrees, back up to 26 tomorrow for favourite day Friday, 26 for Saturday, and 27 for Sunday as we head into the new week. Sunny conditions on Monday, and right now we're sitting at 22 degrees.
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0: New gear from Violet Grohl, daughter of Dave. That's 5.95 on Power 100. Nathan with you through till 7 this afternoon. Playing all your faves. Panic at the Disco on the way within 20. Aussie Krull, James Rain. They were in our rock room last weekend. The boys light up. It plays for you next. And later this hour, I'm going to tell you who's in our rock room this coming weekend. This Saturday, who is headlining Power 100's rock room? Stay tuned.
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2: Local supermarkets say they're ready to keep North Queenslanders supplied during cyclone season, investing in extra storage space here in Townsville. Three people have been arrested and charged with weapons offences from a property in Burdekin.
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0: 100's Rock Room. Rock it. Yeah.
1: 7 p.m. Saturday night. The Rock Room reopens here at Power 100, and we've got a few bands ready to take the floor, or take the stage, perhaps. The biggest one, from 8 o'clock, our headlining band for this weekend's Rock Room, it will be none other than the Gallagher Brothers. It's Oasis. They're headlining our Rock Room come this weekend. It's going to be absolutely epic. 4 massive live tracks, a bunch of studio faves, and all the best rock surrounding it as well. Your after party from 9, and a few openers as well, and nice and early in the night. We'll get more into those openers as the week unfolds. But now you know what to look forward to this Saturday. We had a few comments about how good Aussie Crawl were last Saturday night. So let's keep that momentum going. We'll head back into Tune, Soundgarden, and Billy Idol play next. 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
2: Minor build-up on Sturt Street, Bosway through the CBD, Wilcox Street and Ingham Road, getting heavier outbound between Mount Louisa and Cosgrove around the roadwork zones and peak conditions. Police are making Queensland safer. They have an important job to do, so there's no excuse for abuse. Authorised by the Queensland Government, Brisbane. And as Brad will have more traffic in 30 minutes on Power 100.
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0: It's Power 100. You drive home with Nathan. It continues after 5 p.m. And we're going to do your local traffic news and sport next. But on the other side, we have DMA's new track. And a little Old Faithful from Rage Against the Machine. Of course, it's Killing in the Name of. First song after 5, Rage Against the Machine, plays for you right here at Power 100.
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6: Take it easy through Cranbrook. Got traffic lights on flash and not working properly at Rossman Road and Lindeman Avenue, so crews to attend there. Still busy, Sturt Street both ways through the CBD and also on Ingham Road outbound through Cosgrove and Wilcox Street between Mount Louisa and Shore Road. Already thinking about what's for dinner? 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I'm Brad. More traffic in 30 minutes on Power 100.
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7: Hello, I'm Monique Crichton. Australia has rubber-stamped a deal to send billions of dollars worth of uranium exports to India. It's part of a series of landmark agreements signed today during the Indian PM's visit, which also cover security, defence and education. Speaking through a translator, Narendra Modi says the agreements take the relationship between our countries to new heights.
8: Today, our third annual summit has added several new dimensions to our cooperation.
7: It appears where you live can play a role in your health outcomes. Heart disease has given way to dementia as the leading cause of death in metropolitan and inner regional areas. That's because of improvements in cardiovascular care in those areas, according to Dr. Linda Gallo from the University of the Sunshine Coast.
9: There's significant inequalities with regional areas, socioeconomic differences as well, and that is having a significant impact in terms of what the leading cause of death can
7: That's
9: be.
7: Thanks to Seven. And Justin Baldoni is speaking out following all the legal drama surrounding his It Ends With Us co-star Blake Lively. The director appearing in a video alongside his wife Emily, insisting he's the one who's been wronged despite being accused of sexual harassment, calling it an injustice.
10: There have been so many painful things that have been spoken into existence.
11: Untruthful.
10: Over the last couple years, and that created so much noise, and we didn't want to add to the noise.
7: His countersuit was thrown out. He's been ordered to pay Blake more than $8 million US dollars.
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7: In sport, the Dockers have the home ground advantage for tonight's Round 18 opener against the Swans. It's the first time the top two sides have met this season, and Sydney has won both of their last two clashes. Last night's NRL State of Origin decider was the most watched in history, more than 6 million tuning in. And a huge blow for Gout Gout, with the Aussie sprint sensation suffering a serious hamstring injury. It means he'll miss the World Under 20 Championships in the US next month. That's the latest in news and sport.
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0: Looking partly cloudy the rest of your afternoon. Overnight, 15 degrees, 26 for favourite day, Friday. Partly cloudy through the entire weekend, with tops of 26 on a Saturday and 27 for Sunday. No real rain on the radar, and sunny once again come Monday.
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0: It's the Wallflowers and one headline on Power 100 as we continue through your Thursday afternoon. I'm with you through till 7, driving you home. And tomorrow morning, Wildy is back to wake you up with the world-famous Friday morning meat tray. 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It's the best way to start the weekend, and it happens tomorrow morning. 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We're going to head back into the tunes now. We've got a little bit of Noise Works and Perfect Circle playing for you next.
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0: Green Day, Wake Me Up, When September Ends. And the Verve, Bittersweet Symphony before that one. It's Nathan driving you home in lieu of Jonesy and Amanda, getting you through till 7 tonight. We've got Zeppelin and The Gurge playing for you shortly. Really excited for a few of the bands heading into our rock room this coming weekend. Of course, I told you last hour, Oasis will be headlining the rock room. But did I tell you that Paramore, Faith No More, and Hoodoo Gurus will be our opening bands? So make sure you're tuned in from 7 p.m. Saturday night for Power 100's Rock Room. From 9, the after party starts. All the best tunes, all the party of leaving the house, but you don't have to do a single thing. It is our Rock Room. Doors open once again, 7 p.m. Saturday night. We're going to rock and roll with Zeppelin next. Here is your local traffic.
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8: Hi, I'm Sally Pearson. Semi-finals get underway at Wimbledon tonight. Coco Gauff Open centre court action against Karolina Mukova before Marta Kostyuk faces Linda Noskova for a spot in the final. Aussie Storm Hunter is in the mixed doubles final early tomorrow morning with fellow Aussie Mark Coleman. And the Opals are taking on China in Melbourne, hoping for a series clean sweep. The Aussies downed the visitors in a two-point thriller in Game 1. The 2006 Opals World Championship team will also be honoured.
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9: Hello, I'm Monique Crichton. South Australian police have confirmed they're investigating a death which occurred in a regional hospital yesterday. They've made contact with a family who first reported the case to SA Liberal Senator Karen Little last night following the Telstra outage. She posted on social media that her office had received reports the person had been trying to call emergency. The telco admitted today that more than 600 calls failed to get through to 000 during two outages. 402 of those required a follow-up. Australia has signed several new landmark agreements with India, deepening ties between our countries. The agreements cover defence, security, education, science and tech, and energy. Anthony Albanese making the announcement with Indian PM Narendra Modi in Melbourne.
10: Our partnership has never been stronger. We share a focus on deepening and diversifying the relationship between our countries so we can continue to grow from strength to strength.
9: Australia has agreed to sell uranium to India for peaceful purposes only. US President Donald Trump says he's hit Iran very hard in response to Iranian strikes on ships in the Strait of Hormuz. Word is 90 targets have been hit over 2 days. And Grey's Anatomy star Patrick Dempsey has poured cold water on calls for him to run for office in the US. Fans were pushing for McDreamy to replace the Democratic Senate nominee, Graham Platner, who's dropped out amid sexual assault allegations.
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9: It's sport, a blow for the Hawks with Nick Watson to miss Saturday's clash with Carlton. Coach Sam Mitchell says they're being cautious with his hammy.
11: On Tuesday he ran sort of 88% of his top speed, which is still faster than most of us, but just from a confidence point of view, we don't feel like it's worth the risk with him.
9: And British wildcard Arthur Ferry's making headlines for his performance at Wimbledon. He's upset the ninth seed Flavio Cabolli in straight sets to set up a semi-final showdown with Alexander Zverev, who outclassed Taylor Fritz. That's the latest in news and sport.
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0: Looking partly cloudy the rest of your afternoon. Overnight, 15 degrees 26 for favourite day, Friday. Partly cloudy through the entire weekend, with tops of 26 on a Saturday and 27 for Sunday. No real rain on the radar, and sunny once again come Monday.
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0: Foo Fighters and Asking for a Friend on Power 100. Of course, that song with their new drummer. But the previous song, Alanis Morissette's You Ought to Know, was drummed on by Taylor Hawkins. It's actually how he got his gig with the Fooey's, is they listened to Jagged Little Pill and they wanted that drummer on their records. So there you go. Alanis next to Fooey's makes perfect sense, if you were wondering. Metallica, Arctic Monkeys, Tom Petty, they play for you next. I'm taking you through till 7. Staying the heck out of the way. It's better music and more of it here at Power 100 as I drive you home.
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0: Bernard Fanning, one of the kings of Southeast Queensland, surely. That's his solo track, Wish You Well, Power 100. Always idolised Bernard, you know, being from Southeast Queensland myself and knowing that a band that formed, you know, not too far away from where I lived could be that popular. Having said that, the Veronicas also formed not too far from where I live, and I never aspired to be the singers of Untouched. I will listen to it, though, if someone turns it on. We're not doing it here at Power 100. Jimmy Barnes, Lit. We will play those, and we'll play them next here at Power 100.
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0: It's Power 100, and guess what? We're done for this afternoon. I am leaving you in the capable hands of more music. We're going to play the Bel Air Lip Balm, Specific Avenue. Who else are we going to play? Maybe a bit of Grinspoon in there as well. Phil Nelson, if you know them. Great Aussie artists playing for you after 7 p.m. Plus all your normal favourites. I'll be back with you tomorrow from 1 p.m. Don't forget to get your ticket in the Friday morning meet tray with Wildy, power100.com.au, or give him a call during the show tomorrow morning and try to raise his spirits after a crushing defeat last night at the State of Origin. 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Anyways, I'm going. 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
6: Dear friend, if you want to feel better, don't let the devil make you toss this letter. If you've been crossed up by voodoo, the wizard of the lizard. You got family trouble, man trouble, woman trouble, no life in the rubber. You're looking for a true friend or a true lover, or if you were living undercover. Well, I'm coming to your town to break it all down and help you with all of this. I'm looking to help you find bliss. One day, a one way, can't miss. I'm here to tear all the walls down. Doesn't matter if it's a large town or a small town. Just like Joshua and the fabled walls of Jericho, I'm here to tear down the institution. God spoke to me, said, listen to me. I anoint you with the power that'll get them all moving. You're agitated, you're prayed and meditated, you're concentrated on getting elevated. By sundown, one day, you who come will be blessed with a big money blessing. Will be doubted by all the young believers on all of the fingers I'm addressing. But you must tell seven friends. You must first bring seven friends. And don't be selfish and keep this all to yourself and don't eat shellfish. Hate is trying to take someone else's love for yourself. But I'm here to tell you that love is trying to help someone else. I realize that you have tried and tried and are just about ready to give up.

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6: Not looking too bad for the first day of the NTI Townsville 500. On our way to a top of 27. Slight chance of a shower this afternoon. Overnight low of 15. Expected top of 26 and sunny tomorrow. Should be mostly sunny with a top 26 on Sunday as well. Humidity's on 84% and at Reed Park, 17 degrees.
4: 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Boots are on, coffee's strong and the heat's already lining up. If you're heading to site, rolling out of Laverick, or halfway to Charters Towers, you're in the right place. 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And the bloke who's been broadcasting this town up for decades. 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
6: Happy Friday. Woke up a little bit croaky this morning. Don't know what's going on there, but we'll get through it. It's okay. Big show on the way after 7. If you've registered for our 10K payroll at power100.com.au, it could be your name that I'm calling out. Also, after 6, we'll kick off the world-famous Friday meat tray to get you that $100 tray from Lee and the team at Plaza Meats. As we get the show underway with some sunsets, this is Powderfinger, and we'll take a look at the front page of the Bully next on Power 100.

0: 5:45. You're waking up with Wildy on this Friday morning here at Power 100. Sad time of the morning when we look at the front page of today's Townsville Bully. There's a banner across the top. It says, "Fishos feel bite as sharks steal catches." Underneath that, big half-page picture of three of our supercar drivers ready to roar. Australia's best drivers will ascend on the city as the Townsville 500 prepares to set hearts racing again. Underneath that, there's a big headline, "Battlers locked out, housing bottleneck crushing local families." As the housing crisis deepens, thousands of families are languishing on social housing waitlists, forcing North Queensland's most vulnerable to the brink of homelessness. That is the front page of today's Townsville Bully. We'll take a quick break and then we'll come back with some Goanna next on Power 100.
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0: 5 away from 6 on Favourite Day Friday here at Power 100. Wildy with you. And back up to 7 o'clock this morning, Friday Live. Got a great young local muso joining me in the studio for a chat. I've had him in a few times, but not on his own. And he'll play a song for us as well. All right, where the river flows. Let's talk about if you're throwing a line in this weekend. Well, Jim, this weekend, mate, will it be supercars or will it be fishing for you? What are you doing?
1: The weather has finally turned it on. Clear skies, less wind. Look, I'm going to be fishing this weekend, wild man. I can't miss an opportunity. I've been waiting so damn long.
0: Now, I know there's going to be some big tides about. What are you going to chase, mate?
1: I'm going to chase some barramundi and maybe some Spanish mackerel on the same day. So, you know, lucky Townsville at the moment, clear skies, light winds. We've got the speedsters in town. We've got both Spanish mackerel and the V8 supercars. Hopefully, I get the best of both worlds, barramundi and mackerel.
0: Where are you going to chase mackerel?
1: Look, Cape Cleveland is always a hot spot, but also Halifax Bay. You put in there at around Bowgale Beach, and there's plenty of bait kicking around at the moment there, so I might chuck a few slices or maybe troll a Hauko lure.
0: Mate, I don't know if you saw Power 100 Facebook last week, but I was up in Cardwell, and I'm walking along the Cardwell jetty, and a couple of young lads, about 13 or 14, they had their BMX bike on the side, and they've got stunt pegs on the front and back wheel, and rods shoved into them. So they had two rods off their BMX bike. Genius.
1: That's great. That's a use of stunt pegs I haven't seen before. But also, too, there is quite a large grouper being photographed hanging around that jetty. So it's either it's a really genius idea or it's a very quick way to lose a BMX bike and two fishing rods if that grouper comes along and takes the bait.
0: It'd be great content, though.
1: It would be, but it's a long walk home.
0: Speaking of content, mate, you threw up some Barra drone footage in the week.
1: Yeah, I've got plenty of drone footage because the waters are clean at wintertime in Townsville. And the clear sky, so yeah, plenty of drone footage of barras. And funny enough, it's barra footage where the barra doesn't eat the lure. You can see me cast and cast and cast. You can watch the lure go straight past their nose, and the barra they're not interested.
0: Obviously, you're throwing in the wrong stuff.
1: I am throwing in the wrong stuff, and then they just kind of like sit there and look at you and then piss off, which is quite infuriating. And those that know barra will understand completely what I'm talking about.
0: And, mate, if anyone would like to watch that footage, where can they see it?
1: Mate, Jim's Fishing Socials, Facebook, Instagram, YouTube, TikTok, it's all there. It's all free. There's no ads. Jeez, I'm starting to sound like Foxtel. But, you know, it's all there for you guys to see at home. And, give the channel a like and a thumbs up. And, I don't know, maybe an idea of some more content or two. I'm willing to take on board some ideas for fishing content. Wild man, if you've got any.
0: All right, mate, I will think about it over the weekend, see what I come up with. Before 7 this morning, some AC/DC. That new one for Sly with us. I just can't make my mind up. Also the Precedents. Millions of peaches, peaches for me. Millions and we'll catch up to date with Beth in the newsroom next.
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11: Good morning, I'm Bethany Ross here with your local news. While police are searching for a 14-year-old girl missing from Kerwin since June 26. She was last seen on Golf Links Drive around 3:45 p.m. and hasn't been heard from since. The First Nations teen is about 160 centimetres tall, slim with dyed orange hair, wearing a brown puffer jacket, black denim shorts and purple Crocs. Investigators believe that she's still in Townsville and are urging anyone with information to contact police. Meanwhile, a multi-million dollar funding announcement will boost elective surgery numbers statewide. 11 new service providers have joined the Surgery Connect program across regions, including here in Townsville. It supports procedures including cataract surgery, joint replacements, ear, nose and throat procedures and other high-demand operations. Health Minister Tim Nicholls says it's delivering more Queenslanders life-changing surgery sooner.
12: And that $247 million will deliver another 25,000 procedures across the state. That's on top of the 35,000 procedures that have been delivered since February 2025. And that has seen the elective surgery waitlist fall from a high of over 66,000 to just over 58,500 now.
11: And Queensland's overcrowded youth detention centres are driving repeat offending, with the union warning that rehabilitation programs can't keep pace. A new Auditor General's report reveals that more than 1,000 young offenders are waiting for treatment programs, while almost half of those released return to custody within 2 years. Together, Union Secretary Michael Thomas says that overcrowding's pushing more young offenders into the adult prison system.
13: We're certainly seeing within the youth detention centres overcrowding issues, but we are also introducing those people on a path that will see them in and out of youth detention centres and then in and out of adult correctional facilities when they come of age.
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14: Morning, I'm Britt Aylin. More than 20,000 people have welcomed Indian Prime Minister Narendra Modi to Australia at an event at Melbourne's Marvel Stadium.
15: He's a good leader, inspiring leader, and he does everything for people.
14: They're on Nine, but his arrival was also met with protest, anti-immigration demonstrators gathering outside Southern Cross Station and protesters from the Socialist Alliance rallying around the stadium. A group of 13 Australian men being held in prison in Iraq could soon be released, raising the possibility they may try and return to Australia. Home Affairs Minister Tony Burke says the federal government will do nothing to assist them. And Bonnie Tyler has died at the age of 75 after a long battle with ill health. The Welsh singer was best known for classic 80s power ballads like this one.
16: Nothing I can say, a total eclipse of the heart.
14: Tributes have been flowing from her fellow musos, including Sir Rod Stewart, who wrote on Instagram that she was a good pal and a true soul stirrer.
10: Fresh fade. 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
14: In sport, a dominant second half from Fremantle, seeing them take down the Swans by 38 points at Optus Stadium. The Dockers were goalless in the first half for just the third time in the club's history, but went on to kick 100 points in the second to run out 111-73 point winners. And the first of the FIFA World Cup quarterfinals is kicking off right about now, with France taking on Morocco. The winner of this match will face the winner of tomorrow's clash between Spain and Belgium. That's the latest in news and sport.
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0: Should be a reasonable first day on track at the NTR Townsville 500. Gates open 7:45 this morning. On our way to a top of 27, there is a slight chance of a shower this afternoon. Overnight, we're going down to 15. Top 26, mostly fine and sunny tomorrow. Same again on Sunday. Humidity sitting on 83%, and at Reed Park, we've got 17 degrees.
10: Up early? Good, so are we. For tradies, truckies, shift workers and legends everywhere, this is the soundtrack to getting the day started right. Wildy is here. The volume is up. We are Power 100.
0: Morning, let's get into it. Well, you've heard of the movie and the cartoon He-Man. Next, we're not catching up with him. We're catching up with Lee-Man from Plaza Meats. Well, let's get back into it. Unfortunately, yesterday, the world lost a legend. I remember growing up with this lady. I am talking about the one and only Bonnie Tyler. Yes, passing away, age 75. So I thought we should pay tribute to Bonnie and kick it off with Total Eclipse of the Heart here at

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0: Lee from Plaza Meats, you can't live in the past, so we're not going to mention Wednesday night, okay?
2: Mate, definitely not. Yeah, we'll just leave it at that, eh?
0: And your boys, the Broncos, have a bye this week, so that's good for them.
2: Mate, that's bloody marvellous. We get 2 points, so, mate, happy as Larry.
0: Going to be a tough one for the Cows, though, Sunday afternoon, away up against Manly, who are travelling real well at the moment.
2: Mate, yes. If they can pull it out of the bag like they did against Penrith for Big Jace's 300s, mate, should be a very good game. Very good game.
0: He is hoping anyway. What's been happening action-wise at Plaza Meats this week?
2: Action-wise, mate, it's all celebration mode, mate. It was our fourth birthday on Wednesday since I've taken over the shop. Bit of celebration there and then commiseration after the footy. And, mate, yeah, she's been pumping and a very, very costly week for me because it was the wife's birthday on Sunday, and then I've got my youngest daughter today. And she's the big 15, and my eldest daughter, she's the big 2-1 tomorrow.
0: Oh, mate, your wallet would be a lot lighter this week.
2: Yes, every moth that's been hiding in there is definitely gone, and, I've got to slave it out for the next 12 months now just to get a bit of money back in there for next year.
0: Well, mate, you better tell us what the specials are so we can get them through the door.
2: The whole rump's going out at $15.99 a kilo, slice free. The whole rib fillet's at $27.99 a kilo, slice free. Our great sausage range still going out 2 kilos for $32. And we've got the pork barbecue chops, mate, back on at 2 kilos for $28.
0: And I'm just going to say happy birthday to everyone, including the store. That covers all. And give us the opening hours, mate.
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8: snooze can do. Thanks to Jawa Off-Road Campers, because there is a difference. 357 Wilcox Street. We surveyed 100 people asking who should do breakfast on Power 100. Not one person said Wildy.
0: Geez, are you right, are you?
8: Yeah, well, most said Karina, but the ferry from Maggie wouldn't start early enough. You're waking up with Wildy.

0: Make My Mind Up. That is Sly with us. You're waking up with Wildy on Favourite Day Friday, 28 past 6. We do it all thanks to Jawa Off-Road Campers. They've got their Lowdown 17 built tough for real Aussie adventure. Popeye, what can I do for you, mate?
1: Hey, quick question, Wildy.
0: Yep.
1: How do you register for this payroll thing, mate?
0: Just go on our website.
1: I went on to that and it looked like some sort of business registration thing. I put down my name on that, but I don't know if it's accepted my thing or if it's even registered on the right payroll.
0: You probably just applied for a job with Seek.
1: Yeah, I thought so. I kept getting some stone calls yesterday.
0: But yeah, that's how you do it. Via the website, mate. All good.
1: All right. Thanks, Wild Man. Have a good day, brother.
0: You too, mate. We're into the newsroom next.
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17: Good morning, I'm Bethany Ross here with your local news. Well, more than 250 new social and affordable homes are being built in Townsville after years of soaring demand. North Queensland's social housing waitlist has hit 2,000 families, according to News Corp. The Christopher Lee government says a $5.7 billion investment over the next 4 years in major builds at Kelso and Rasmussen should help turn the tide on the housing crisis. A $21.6 million boost for homelessness services will also help more locals secure a safe place to call home. In other news, a boost for residents here in the north needing surgery. A $247 million investment will deliver more than 25,000 surgeries through Surgery Connect. The funding should support things like cataract surgery, joint replacements, ear, nose and throat procedures and other high-demand operations. Health Minister Tim Nicholls says Queensland has seen the elective surgery waitlist drop significantly.
4: An almost 8,000 improvement in the number of people who have been waiting for their elective surgery. Now, it's important to realise that that list is not static. That list gets kept added to each and every day. So not only are we reducing that list, we are reducing it while more people keep getting added to it.
17: 11 new service providers have joined the Surgery Connect program, including here in Townsville. Meanwhile, North Queensland's first dedicated wildlife hospital has taken a major step forward with a modular building delivered to its Hermit Park site. Wild Haven says the expendable clinic will form the first phase of a specialist facility treating native animals from across the north, filling a huge gap in care. The non-profit hospital will open by October alongside a new 24-hour pet emergency centre. And finally, to sport now, fresh off his first win in 16 months, Cam Waters is chasing more glory as Supercars hits Townsville today. The Ford star claimed the Darwin Triple Crown last month and sits third in the championship heading into NTI Townsville 500, a track he's won at three times.
5: Obviously, it's great to come out of Darwin with a solid weekend, and absolutely love coming up here to Townsville. The weather's awesome. It's a straight track and, always go pretty well here. So hopefully we can, get a bit of momentum and have another good weekend.
17: Waters rolled into Palmer Street yesterday afternoon for the Track to Town fan event before practice kicks off at 10:35 this morning.
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7: Morning, I'm Britt Aylin. The war in the Middle East is heating up again with Iran
17: three times.
5: Obviously, it's great to come out of Darwin with a solid

0: in an Iraqi prison on suspicions of fighting for ISIS could soon be released. It's raised concerns they could return to Australia, but Home Affairs Minister Tony Burke says the federal government will do nothing to help them. At least 28 people have been killed in a fire at a shoe factory in southeastern China after flames engulfed the multi-story building, trapping workers on the rooftop. The blaze broke out at around noon in the city of Xinjiang, with 239 people believed to have been inside the factory at the time. And outgoing UK PM Sir Keir Starmer has described Bonnie Tyler as one of Britain's greatest recording artists, whose catalogue of music continues to touch lives, flood dance floors and fill karaoke booths. The Welsh singer died in a Portuguese hospital at the age of 75, weeks after undergoing emergency intestinal surgery.
1: Keeping wives looking and feeling their best, even on game days.
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0: In sport, round 19 of the NRL kicks off tonight with the West Tigers hosting the Warriors. Tigers skipper Jerome Luai is on track to return from a concussion that forced him out of last week's game, while the Warriors will be boosted by the return of captain James Fisher-Harris from injury, but will be without Origin duo Mitchell Barnett and Kurt Capewell. And Kayleigh McEwen's pulled out of the upcoming Glasgow Commonwealth Games after revealing she's been battling glandular fever. The backstroke star says what she thought a few months ago was the flu turned out to be much worse.
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4: Looking like a decent day for the supercars today. First cars on track a 8:15 this morning. That's the Battery World Aussie Racing cars. They had their first practice on our way to a top of 27. There is a slight chance of a shower later this afternoon. Overnight low of 15, expected top of 26 and sunny tomorrow. Same again on Sunday. Humidity is sitting on 84%, and in Railway Estate, we've got 17 degrees.
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4: Morning, Matt from Black River. How you going?
6: Hey, good, Wildy. Favourite day, Friday.
4: It certainly is, mate. You're heading to the track over the weekend?
6: No, bro. No, no. Unless I win tickets or something.
4: What are you saying? 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
6: Sounds like a plan.
4: Mate, that'll give you ticket three.
6: Cheers, mate.
4: And if you'd like your own ticket in the world-famous Friday meat tray, all thanks to Plaza Meats. We draw it just before 8 this morning. 1-300.

0: 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Andrew from Woolgaroo, what are you getting up to over the weekend, mate?
1: Oh, I might go and check out the VH tomorrow, see how it goes.
0: Yeah, and of course they got the bull riding on tomorrow night as well, mate.
1: Yeah, that's the one, mate.
0: And that will give you ticket 4, mate.
1: Thanks, mate. You have a great weekend, eh?
0: You too, mate. And great to see the Touring Car Masters back

0: at this year's Supercars as well. They're on track around about 1:30 this afternoon. Green Day next on Power 100.
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4: 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Amanda Kelly, you legend. 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
2: Morning, Shane. How are you?
3: 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What's going on?
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0: Power100.com.au. Have you registered to get on the payroll? Because I'm going to call out a name inside the next 10 minutes, and it could be you to pick up that $200 and jump on the Power 100 payroll. Thanks to Totally Workwear. Popeye, you're back again. What's going on, mate?
1: I'm not going to go on about the state of origin, mate. It was a bit of a bad game all round for you guys, but I'll tell you what, on the side I'm on, there's about 60 blokes here, and I think I'm one of only two New South Wales supporters. The main bloke who does all the yammering about, oh, New South Wales has gone down like a sack of turds, he went down to watch the game in Brisbane, but he hasn't come back yet. I've got a great big box of man-sized Kleenex waiting for him when he does so.
0: He might never return.
1: No, well, if he knew what he's in for when he gets back, I've got a verbal assault that would make Donald Trump look like a schoolgirl.
0: Ticket 27, Popeye. Have a great weekend, bud.
1: You too, mate. Enjoy your weekend, wild man.
0: I will. Coming up before 8 o'clock this morning, Jack White. Chisels in there. Also, Linkin Park. And if you want to know all the latest news and sport headlines, stick around because Beth will give them to you next on Power 100.
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10: A very good morning. Under speed, Wilcox Street inbound through Cosgrove, just approaching Ingham Rose. Slight build up through there. Good run through Garvin and Currajong. A good early start on Sturt Street both ways through the CBD and the ring road through Bowley Plains and University Road through Annandale. Light conditions. Heading out to the beach or coastal waterways, be shark smart to reduce your risks. Search Shark Smart Queensland for all the tips and stay safe this season. I'm Brad Moore, traffic in 30 minutes on Power 100.
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11: Good morning, I'm Bethany Ross here with your local news. Well, a missing 14-year-old girl still hasn't been located from Kerwin, sparking concern from police and family. She was last seen on Golf Links Drive on June 26, described as slim, 160 centimetres tall, with brown eyes and bright orange hair. She was wearing a brown puffer jacket, black shorts and purple Crocs. Police believe that she's still in the Townsville area and are appealing for any sightings or information. Meanwhile, more Queenslander prisoners are ending up back behind bars, with the union warning that rehabilitation is being left behind as prison populations grow. An Auditor General's report found that 44% of released inmates return to custody within 2 years, including here in Townsville, while more than 1,000 prisoners face lengthy waits for rehabilitation programs. Michael Thomas from the Together Union says doing more of the same won't reduce reoffending.
12: If society wants to lock people up, we need prisons. And we are now incarcerating at greater and greater rates than we ever have before. To sit there and do more of the same and expect to make a difference is problematic. We actually have to look at the rehabilitation we need to spend.
11: And finally, supercars racing does fire up in Townsville today for the NTI Townsville 500, with one race each day across the three-day event. Fans caught yesterday's track to town as all 26 cars drive into Palmer Street for signings and meet and greets. Many eyes are on Cam Waters, fresh off his Darwin Triple Crown win. Waters arrives third in the championship and chasing another strong result on a track that he's conquered three times before.
13: Yeah, it was a bit of a weight off the shoulders for sure. It's been a trying year for us so far and just felt like nothing is kind of working for us. So, yeah, it was great to rock up to Darwin and have a really good weekend, have a heap of car speed and obviously convert into, you know, a race win and two podiums. So, yeah, it's just kind of eyes forward, though. It's just one round, so we need to make sure we're fast at every round.
11: Off-track entertainment does ramp up as well. The Summer Nats goes troppo tonight, PBR bull riding Saturday and a packed program across the precinct.
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14: Morning, I'm Britt Allen. Home Affairs Minister Tony Burke says he'll do nothing to help a group of suspected ISIS fighters come home. The 13 Australian men are reportedly set to be released from prison in Iraq. Authorities say many of them don't have passports, so if they were to attempt to return to Australia, they would need government approval. Fresh fighting has raised fears the conflict in the Middle East could escalate further. The US has launched strikes on targets inside Iran, saying the attacks were aimed at protecting international shipping through the Strait of Hormuz. While Iran's reportedly responded with missile and drone attacks targeting US military infrastructure. Andy Burnham's a step closer to taking over as the UK Prime Minister, with his leadership nomination backed by 322 British Labour MPs. The former Manchester mayor is so far the only official candidate for the top job. If no other contenders emerge, he could take office within the next 2 weeks. And Catherine Zeta-Jones says Bonnie Tyler was one of the funniest people she ever met. Tributes are flowing for the Welsh singer after she died in a Portuguese hospital at the age of 75.
9: Fresh fade. 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
14: In sport, a dominant second half from Fremantle seen them take down the Swans by 38 points at Optus Stadium. The Dockers were goalless in the first half for just the third time in the club's history, but went on to kick 100 points in the second to run out 111-73 point winners. In basketball, the Opals have stormed home from a 17-point deficit at halftime to defeat China 84-82, the win backing up Tuesday's two-point thriller to complete a clean sweep on home soil. And swimming sensation Kaylee McEwen's withdrawn from the Glasgow Com Games after revealing she has glandular fever.
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0: Sunday's looking like a great day to pick your own sunflowers. 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It's from $30 a bunch or $5 for seeds if you want to go and check that out. On our way to a top of 27 today, there is a slight chance of a shower this afternoon. Overnight low of 15, expected top of 26 and sunny tomorrow. Humidity's on 84% and in Kelso, we're a smidge under 17 degrees.
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0: 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Now, Karen Pengilly from Kelso, you can knock Lily off in the next 30 minutes if you call me. 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It's all up to you. Karen Pengilly from Kelso, 1300 89 19 29. Come on, we want you on the payroll. Next, Tanu, local newso, joins me in the studio for Friday Live here on Power 100.

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1: Joining me on the show this morning is Tanu from local band Instant Karma. Before we get to that, though, you have been in the studio with me a couple of times before with Triple Espresso.
2: I sure have, yes.
1: And then I saw you most recently filling in for Corey in Tropical Low, playing bass for them out at the Townsville Folk Festival.
2: Absolute dream come true.
1: Mate, you blew me away. Your energy on stage was enormous.
2: Thank you. I was supposed to be studying that week because I only had a week to learn the songs. So I stuffed my studies and got into the songs for the whole 7 days.
1: And mate, the whole festival was an awesome time. It was really cool this year.
2: It was amazing. The best festival I've had. I've been going since I was little, and that's, to play bass for Tropical Low, one of my favourite local bands. I've been a fan of them nearly 20. I've been a fan of them since I was 3 days 18. So it was just a full circle moment for me, honestly.
1: And you jump around so much. Do you actually notice the crowd, or you're really thinking more about your movements?
2: I like looking at the crowd, but I'm just there to put everything I've got, like,
1: yep.
2: Performance is my passion, and I leave it all out there. I just lose myself.
1: Awesome. And you do it so well. And, mate, the new band, Instant Karma, tell me about it.
2: So, like you said, Triple Espresso, Tropical Low. I started in Townsville with a local band called Vintage Virgins. Been playing in bands for the last 2 years, trying to get better musically.
1: Yep.
2: This is my first real go, is fronting, which is what I've always wanted to do. So I'm fronting frontman vocalists, and they're all my songs as well. So I've got a pretty cool team together on board with me, and now we've got some gigs lined up as well.
1: So you're a three-piece?
2: Yes. As of next Friday, we'll be a three-piece, yep.
1: But this morning, you're flying solo. You're doing an original for us. What's it called?
2: The song's called All Over Again. It's about, I wrote it in a time where I was very frustrated, and I found myself, something doesn't go my way. And I fall into bad habits, and I just self-destruct, and I do it all over again.
1: So it's about learning from it and moving on, mate.
2: Yes. Or just whining about it.
1: Well, let's hear it. Here he is, Tanu from Instant Karma. This is All Over Again on Friday Live here at Power 100.

0: How good is that? Tanu from Instant Karma, original song, mate. It's one of those songs that already it's in my head. It's a great track.
1: Thank you so much. I actually didn't like it when I first wrote it, but then when I got up with a band, it completely changed my perspective on it. And now I've adjusted how I play it acoustically as well. So it's actually it's probably gone from my least favorite to my favorite original.
0: Do you get a feeling when you're playing, go, this is pretty good, it's pretty catchy, or do you wait until you play it for someone else or the other members of the band go, mate, that's pretty cool?
1: I always feels a little empty without the bass in the back and stuff, playing it by myself, but I do trust the melody. But when I'm playing it with the band, I get lost in it, and it's just, I love it so much.
0: Now, if people would like to see it live, I know you've got a gig coming up soon.
1: Sure do. 5-band lineup at the Freshly Squeezed next Friday, the 17th. Doors open at 8.
0: Excellent. And easiest way to get tickets for that?
1: Just via the Otherwise Bar link on their social medias through Humanitics.
0: And what about your own social media?
1: We are _InstantKarmaBand is our Instagram. And you can find the link to the tickets there with a discount code as well.
0: And how many original songs have you written so far?
1: So I've got about 7-8.
0: Okay.
1: About 7 or 8 in the works.
0: I thought you were going to say 6-7.
1: Oh, no. I work in education. I can't say that myself.
0: Well, Tanu, thanks for coming in this morning. Thanks for ripping out that great tune all over again. And I'm sure we'll have you back soon here at Friday Live.
1: All over again. Thank you very much, Wildy.
0: And if you'd like to join me in the studio, if you're a local muso, you can drop me an email via power100.com.au. We are still chasing Karen Pengilly from Kelso. Will you get on the payroll? You've got just under 15 minutes to call me on 1300 89 1929.
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0: 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I'm surprised he can hear his alarm. He's so old, like really old, he's been around here for ages.
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2: Hi, it's Karen here. I'm ringing up about the $10,000 call.
1: So you'd like a ticket in the meat tray, Karen?
2: I will like a ticket in the meat tray, but I thought my name come up for the $10,000 payroll.
1: Who told you that?
2: Oh, I just got a text.
1: Who texted you?
2: Oh, just a friend.
1: Well, I know it wasn't Lily in Bluewater Park because she's currently on the payroll and she doesn't want you to call up in time so she can get an extra $200. You're about to knock her off.
2: Thank God for that.
1: Are you a good employee, though?
2: I am, yes.
1: Why should we put you on the payroll, Karen?
2: Just trying to save the money to buy a van and retire, so that would help.
1: All right, I tell you what, you're on the payroll, Karen.
2: Thank you very much for that. That's fantastic.
1: All you've got to do now is hope that the next person after 10 doesn't call up in time and you can remain on the payroll and earn some more money.
2: Fingers crossed.
1: Now, can you go make me a coffee?
2: You'll have to wait. Because I'll have a coffee later.
1: Oh, man, already I'm not liking you. And if you'd like to be like Karen from Kelso and get on the Power 100 10K payroll, thanks to Totally Workwear, you need to register at power100.com.au and then listen out, say, 7 in the morning with me, 10 with KB, and 2 with Nathan. We're into the newsroom next.
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3: Traffic's been under speed. Wilcox Street inbound between Cosgrove and Mount Louisa around the Roeburg zones. Busy on Hugh Street, Roseway, through West End between Wilcox Street and Ingham Road. And under speed on Darrell Road inbound through Heatley. There's a Queensland we love and the one we fear, and it takes an unwavering resilience to call both home. Suncorp Insurance, resilience never rests. I'm Brad. I'll have more traffic in 30 minutes on Power 100.
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9: Good morning, I'm Bethany Ross here with your local news. Well, police are searching for a 14-year-old girl missing from Kerwin since June 26. She was last seen on Golf Links Drive around 3:45pm and hasn't been heard from since. The First Nations teen is about 160 centimetres tall, slim with dyed orange hair, wearing a brown puffer jacket, black denim shorts and purple Crocs. Investigators believe that she's still in Townsville and are urging anyone with information to contact police. In other news, construction is underway in Townsville on 253 social and affordable homes across the city, including new builds at Kelso and Rasmussen. It's part of the Christopher Lee government's record $5.7 billion investment over 4 years to fix Queensland's housing crisis and deliver 53,500 homes by 2044. News Corp reports it comes as North Queensland's social housing waitlist hits 2,000 families, with $21.6 million locked in for frontline homelessness services to support vulnerable North Queensland. Meanwhile, more than 25,000 elective surgeries are being delivered statewide thanks to a $247 million investment. The funding for Surgery Connect comes as Queensland's elective surgery waitlist has dropped by more than 8,000. 11 new service providers have joined the Surgery Connect program, including here in Townsville. Health Minister Tim Nicholls says it covers life-changing surgeries.
10: This is surgery that affects people, whether that's ear, nose and throat procedures, whether that's orthopaedic procedures, that makes a difference to people. It means they can go back to work. It means they can take their kids to their sporting events. It means they can play sports with their kids. It means they can take their dog for a walk.
9: And finally, a new wildlife hospital is being built on Charters Towers Road, with first modular building now in place ahead of an October opening. Wild Haven says the facility will treat thousands of native animals each year using shared access to advanced imaging like CT scans for turtles and koalas. Directors say the hospital will finally give the region a dedicated service after years where injured wildlife often had nowhere to go.
0: 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National news now.
11: Morning, I'm Britt Aylin. Narendra Modi has received a rockstar reception in Melbourne. The Indian Prime Minister welcomed by more than 20,000 fans at Marvel Stadium and joined on stage by our PM Anthony Albanese.
9: Native animals each year using shared access to advanced imaging like CT.

0: friendship.
1: It's Modi's first Australian visit in 3 years, with the trip also sparking protests from anti-immigration demonstrators. Renewed tensions in the Middle East have triggered a fresh but familiar response from Federal Defence Minister Richard Marles.
2: We want to see a de-escalation. We definitely want to see an opening of the Strait of Hormuz. It's very important that Iran meets its obligations here.
1: That's on the ABC. Iran and the US have both launched fresh strikes overnight. And Bonnie Tyler has died at the age of 75 after spending weeks in a Portuguese hospital. Tributes have been flowing for the Welsh singer from the likes of Rod Stewart, who wrote on Instagram that she was a good pal and a true soul stirrer.
3: Keeping wives looking and feeling their best, even on game days.
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1: In sport, Fremantle's powered past the Swans to clinch a 38-point win in their top two battle. The Dockers were trailing by 25 points in the second quarter before coming out firing in the second half, kicking 9 goals in the final term. And round 19 of the NRL gets underway tonight with the West Tigers hosting the Warriors. Tigers skipper Jerome Luai is on track to return from a concussion that forced him out of last week's game, while the Warriors will be boosted by the return of captain James Fisher-Harris from injury, but will be without Origin duo Mitchell Barnett and Kirk Capewell. That's the latest in news and sport.
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6: Looking out the window, blue sky over the top of Castle Hill. First day of the NTI Townsville 500. On our way to a top of 27. They're saying slight chance of a shower this afternoon. Overnight low of 15. We can expect a top 26, mostly fine tomorrow. Same again on Sunday. Humidity's on 86% and Belgian Gardens, we've got 17 degrees.
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8: Hey, good morning.
6: How are you?
8: I'm good. And you?
6: Busy as. People just keep ringing me. All they want, Diane, from me is a ticket in the meat tray. I'm sick and tired of it. You know, I just want someone to ring up and say, g'day, just to me, without wanting something from me.
8: Oh, well, I'll say g'day, but I'd like to win the meat tray.
6: You too, Diane.
8: Yep.
6: Okay, you're in. Ticket 54 is all yours, and we are going to draw that just before 8 o'clock this morning, thanks to Lee and the team at Plaza Meats. Next, we're going to have a chat to one of the young men that's about to suit up and jump into his supercar and race around our Reed Park circuit a little bit later today. He's next. This is Creed on Power 100.

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0: 7. We do it all thanks to Jawa Off-Road Campers. They've got their toy hauler ready for your big weekend's adventure. What a big weekend it's going to be.
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0: Joining me on the show this morning is a young man that's about to jump in his Premier Racing Car 31. I'm talking about Jaden Ojeda. How are you, mate?
2: Yeah, good, mate. Thank you very much.
0: Looking at the day, blue sky. She's looking nice in Townsville today.
2: Yeah, I was surprised when we got up here yesterday and did the track walk. We had a bit of rain going around, which I didn't think it rained up here all that often. But no, it looks like it's going to be some nice weather for us this weekend, and looking forward to getting on track later today.
0: And mate, not only do you get on our street circuit, you actually drove on our streets yesterday afternoon with the track to town. How's that?
2: Yeah, there was a few points. You know, we always try to stay quite closely bunched, but there was a few gaps that opened up, and I thought maybe there was a bit of speed thrown around. But no, it was good fun. Good to see all the people turn out for our signing session. And yeah, it's always such a great vibe and feeling up here when the whole city gets around it, which is awesome.
0: Mate, it's amazing to have an event like that where the fans can actually get up close and personal and see the vehicles right in front of them driving on our roads. It's awesome.
2: Yeah, 100%. No, it's an awesome interaction that we do, and it's so cool to, you know, see people, you know, really, really get behind it, come out, support, see the cars up close and personal, which, you know, apart from maybe a grid walk at the race events, or if they're lucky enough to get in the garages, a lot of people don't get to do so. To get that opportunity and to, you know, see us and for us to see those guys as well and all our fans is awesome.
0: Hey, Jaden, this is actually our second big weekend of racing because last weekend we had round 3 of the Australian karting titles and we had one of our 12-year-old local Brock Nolan, mate. He actually won his heats and he's off to Rocky this weekend, so he's devastated. He's going to miss you guys because he loves the supercars. How did you get into racing? Through karting as well?
2: Yeah, through karting. Started karting at 7 and, you know, similar to a young local. Yeah, just progressed up through the ways and then got to Formula Ford when I was 15 and then just chipped away each step of the way. It's a difficult journey, but, you know, ultimately super grateful it's all worked out and super privileged to basically get to do what we do and call it a job.
0: Mate, do you have a race day routine? Like, you get up this morning, what do you do?
2: Yeah, wake up, have a coffee and then get to the track, have some breakfast. You know, we have a few meetings and whatever else before we get on track. So, in terms of like rituals, nothing too much. Probably the most important one is a coffee like most people, but no, keep it pretty simple.
0: And mate, I think you're on track 10:35 for the first practice, session this morning of the supercars.
2: Yeah, 100%. Looking forward to it.
0: So who's faster, you or your teammate Declan?
2: It depends on the day. It's cool. It's, you know, it's always good to have a good relationship with your teammate and you push each other along. And, you know, at the end of the day, you just got to look at everything they're doing and at the end, they're in the same car. So it's the biggest reference point for yourself.
0: All right, Jaden. Well, I'll let you go. I know you're a busy man, and we'll be watching you on track over the weekend for the NTI Townsville 500. Jaden Ojeda, we wish you all the best, mate.
2: Awesome. Thanks, mate. Thanks for having me on.
0: Make sure you've got your ticket handy. No, not to the NTI Townsville 500, to the world-famous Friday meat tray, because I give it away next. Power 100.
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4: 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Amanda Keller, you legend. 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
1: Thanks to Jawa Off-Road Campers, because there is a difference. 357 Wilcox Street. 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And now, he's been promoted. 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
1: What's your ticket, Jacinta?
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1: That's the winner, winner. You're off to see Lee so you can get some dinner.
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1: And, of course, thank Lee and the team at Plaza Meats. 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Coming up before 9, some No Doubt. Mr. Mellencamp. Foo Fighters. And can you jag the Joker and win yourself $500 heading into the weekend? We'll do that in about 15 minutes' time. 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
6: 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Traffic management will be in place from 6 p.m. Friday, July 3 through to 5 a.m. Tuesday, July 14. Delays around this area are expected. 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

0: 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I'm Brad Moore, traffic in 30 minutes on Power 100.
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2: Good morning, I'm Bethany Rolls here with your local news. Well, Townsville is set to get 250 new social and affordable homes after years of soaring demand. North Queensland's social housing waitlist has hit 2,000 families, according to News Corp, and the Christopher Lee government says a $5.7 billion investment over the next 4 years and major builds at Kelso and Rasmussen should help turn the tide on the housing crisis. A $21.6 million boost for homelessness services will also help more locals secure a safe place to call home. In other news, Queensland's overcrowded youth detention centres are driving repeat offending, with the union warning that rehabilitation programs can't keep pace. A new Auditor General's report reveals more than 1,000 young offenders are waiting for treatment programs, while almost half of those released return to custody within 2 years. Together, Union Secretary Michael Thomas says that overcrowding's pushing more young offenders into the adult prison system.
3: We're certainly seeing within the youth detention centres overcrowding issues, but we are also introducing those people on a path that will see them in and out of youth detention centres and then in and out of adult correctional facilities when they come of age.
2: In other news, North Queensland's first dedicated wildlife hospital has taken a major step forward with a modular building delivered to its Hermit Park site. Wild Haven says the expandable clinic will form the first phase of a specialist facility treating native animals from across the north, filling a huge gap in care. The not-for-profit hospital will open by October alongside a new 24-hour emergency centre. And finally, Townsville is set for a major motorsport weekend with the NTI Townsville 500 kicking off today. Cam Waters arrived with some serious momentum after winning in Darwin, while fans can also enjoy a huge entertainment lineup from Summer Nats and PBR to ADF displays and country artist Tory Dark, and Waters plans on making the most of it too.
4: Yeah, I'd love to be able to rip a fat skid here this weekend if I win a race. So hopefully I've got a fast car, I can win a race and rip a skid.
2: Tickets for grandstands, general admission and corporate hospitality are still on sale.
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5: Morning, I'm Britt Aylin. Australia's foreign minister admits the breakdown of the ceasefire in the Middle East is a major concern. The US has hit several more targets in Iran, while Tehran's fired back with strikes on American military assets. Penny Wong telling Nine all sides need to get back to the negotiating table.
6: We want a return to stability. I think everybody wants a return to stability, and it's very disappointing to see at the moment this ceasefire is really fraying around the edges.
5: More than 20,000 people have welcomed the Indian PM at a community event in Melbourne. Narendra Modi told the crowd that India's impatient to grow and achieve more. He'll spend another day there before travelling to New Zealand. More than 500,000 Aussie workers have been sent emails from the taxman warning them their returns will be closely checked for dodgy travel claims. It's the biggest single expense claimed by Australians, almost $12 billion worth in the last financial year alone. And our local cinemas are experiencing a boom, thanks largely to the younger generation. Over the past 3 months, the Australian box office has recorded record monthly sales of over $100 million.
1: Fresh fade? 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
5: In sport, Kayleigh McEwen's pulled out of the upcoming Glasgow Commonwealth Games after revealing she's been battling glandular fever. The backstroke star says what she thought a few months ago was the flu turned out to be much worse. The 2026 Com Games kick off in Scotland on the 23rd of July. And in AFL, the Dockers have put on a last quarter blitz to own the top of the ladder. Frio was goalless against the Swans in the first half before kicking 9 goals, leading the side to a 38-point win. That's the latest in news and sport.
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8: Great looking day for the first day of the NTI Townsville 500. First race is race 20 at 4:15 this afternoon. They do 100Ks. And then, of course, Saturday and Sunday, 200K races. If you are heading there, we're on our way to a top 27. There might be a slight chance of a shower later this afternoon. Overnight low of 15. We can expect a top 26 and sunny tomorrow. About the same again on Sunday. Humidity's 81%. And at Reed Park, we've got 18 degrees.
1: Humidity's rising, diesel engines are warming up, and somewhere right now, a tool belt just hit the tailgate. Good morning, Townsville and North Queensland. 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
8: Happy Friday. Well, there's a great show happening at the warehouse tonight. It's an all-ages gig, and it's Nirvana. Yes, if you love all Nirvana stuff and grunge and that, you'll love to get along. I've just been handed some tickets for tonight's show. If you want to give me a call now, 1-300-891929, I will put you down for a double, and you can go and check it out. And they are supported by a couple of great local bands, Reflections, and also Relax A Lottle. They're those three young guys who are about 12 or 13. But Nirvana at the warehouse tonight. 1-300-891929 if you'd like one of those doubles I've just been given. Next, though, we're going to give you the chance to win yourself $500 to kick off your weekend. If you can jag the Joker, check out our Facebook page. I've thrown up a picture of the board so you know what numbers are still available. This is Blur, song 2. You're waking up with Wildy at Power.

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1: 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Thank God this isn't breakfast TV. 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
9: 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If the number you pick, I flip. And the joke's on the back. 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
1: Matt from Bolly Plains, how are you, mate?
2: Excellent, Bolly, thank you. How are you?
1: Excellent. Are you heading into the track over the weekend?
2: Nah, working all weekend.
1: You poor bugger.
2: Oh, no, I'll take the money.
1: Now, mate, what card would you like off the Jag the Joker board?
2: Number 12.
1: 12 is still available. Walking over, walking back. $500 would be nice to kick off the weekend, wouldn't it?
2: That'd be fantastic.
1: Mate, it's the three of clubs. Don't work too hard.
2: Never.
1: Two more chances for you to jack the Joker today. One after 11 with KB and one after 1 with Nathan. All thanks to Totally Workwear. Love your work. Q Street, Kurrajong. We'll get you up to date. Beth has all the latest news and sports headlines next on Power 100.
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7: Good morning, I'm Bethany Ross here with your local news. Well, a 14-year-old girl remains missing in Kerwin, sparking concern from family and police. She was last seen on Golf Links Drive on June 26. She's described as slim, 160 centimetres tall, with brown eyes and bright orange hair. She was wearing a brown puffer jacket, black shorts and purple Crocs. Police believe she's still in the Townsville area and are appealing for any sightings or information. In other news, a multi-million dollar funding announcement will boost elective surgery numbers statewide. 11 new service providers have joined the Surgery Connect program across regions, including here in Townsville. It does support procedures like cataract surgery, joint replacements, ear, nose and throat procedures and other high-demand operations. Health Minister Tim Nicholls says it's delivering more Queenslanders life-changing surgery sooner.
8: And that $247 million will deliver another 25,000 procedures across the state. That's on top of the 35,000 procedures that have been delivered since February 2025. And that has seen the elective surgery waitlist fall from a high of over 66,000 to just over 58,500 now.
7: And finally, fresh off his first win in 16 months, Cam Waters is chasing more glory as the supercars hit Townsville today. The Ford star claimed the Darwin Triple Crown last month and sits third in the championship heading into the NTI Townsville 500, a track he's won at three times.
9: Obviously, it's great to come out of Darwin with a solid weekend, and absolutely love coming up here to Townsville. The weather's awesome. It's a straight track and always go pretty well here. So hopefully we can, you know, get a bit of momentum and have another good weekend.
7: Waters rolled into Palmer Street yesterday afternoon for the Track to Town fan event before practice kicks off at 10:30 this morning.
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10: Morning, I'm Britt Aylin. Telstra was reportedly warned for months that it was susceptible to the kind of outage that happened this week. It comes as South Australian police are investigating a death in the state to determine whether it's linked to the network issues. While Foreign Minister Penny Wong's told Nine a probe into the incident is ongoing.
11: We do want to understand, all of us want to understand how this happened, how it was possible and how we can ensure it does not happen again.
10: African health authorities say the current Ebola outbreak in the Democratic Republic of the Congo is the fastest growing ever. The latest data from the World Health Organization revealed nearly 1,800 confirmed cases since May, with 600 deaths. And tributes are flowing for Bonnie Tyler, who's died aged 75, weeks after undergoing emergency surgery in Portugal. The Welsh singer is best known for big hits like Total Eclipse of the Heart and this. I need a hero. Catherine Zeta-Jones said Bonnie Tyler was one of the funniest people she'd ever met, while Rod Stewart's described her as a good pal and a true soul stirrer.
6: Keeping wives looking and feeling their best, even on game days. Power 100, your sport now.
10: In sport, France is the first team through to the World Cup semi-finals with a 2-0 win over Morocco this morning. Kylian Mbappe opened the scoring with a goal in the 60th minute. Warriors stars Mitch Barnett and Kurt Capewell will sit out tonight's NRL match following Wednesday night's bruising Origin decider, while the Tigers are set to welcome back Jerome Luai after he missed last week with a concussion. And the Dockers have cemented their flag favourite status, powering past the Swans by 38 points at Optus Stadium. Fremantle kicked 9 goals in the last quarter, an incredible turnaround from a goalless first half.
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0: Right, low of 15, expected top of 26. Maybe a clearing shower tomorrow. Should be mostly fine and sunny on Sunday with a top of 26. Humidity's on 73%. And down at the Rockpool on the Strand, we've got 20 degrees.
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0: I love the sound of just the buzz from Reed Park. When you walk outside, you can just hear in the background. It is absolutely awesome. Something else that's going to be awesome is on next Saturday night at Melville's Farm. Boxing fans, it's going to be a big one. And we're going to have a chat to the organiser next. This is Nickelback on Power 100.

Wildy, if what you're about to say isn't as great as the song you're about to play, shut up and play the song. Oh, looks like another song, eh? Waking Up with Wildy on Power 100.

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0: Well, coming up on the 18th of July at Melville's Farm, it's fight night at the farm. Joining me from Knuckles Fight Promotions is Matty Rooney. How are you, mate?
2: Oh, I'm very good, thanks, Wildy. Super busy at the moment, so things are starting to ramp out. Shaping up to be a cracking night, mate.
0: As I said, this one's heading out to Melville's Farm again, mate.
2: Yeah, mate, I believe you've got to mix things up. Like, if you do the same thing all the time, it becomes stale. So we like to move around a little bit. And, mate, well, the last time we were there were 2 years ago. So time to go back and put on a show. And we're also supporting the locals, which is what it's all about, Wildy.
0: Now, Matty, how many bouts are you going to have on the night?
2: Mate, we're looking at about 15 bouts because everyone's jumping on it. But the thing is, what we're going to do is we're opening up the venue. We're gates open at 4. We've got the live band playing between 4.30 and 5.30. The food trucks will be there. So come along, have a drink, grab a feed, and then the fights will kick off at about 5.30, 6 o'clock sharp. So come along, enjoy the music. If you're doing nothing, something different, come along Saturday afternoon, get a feed, have some cold drinks, and then get ready to watch a great night of fights.
0: And as we said, something different out at Melville's Farm. Great location there at Alligator Creek. If people would like to get hands on tickets, easiest way?
2: Easiest way, get in contact with me at the gym or Dagmara as well. Everyone knows Dagmara. She's fighting on the night. Mate, and if you're late, I tell everyone, get them at the gate. But look, the seats and tables are going out the door real quick, but we've always got general entry left on the gate on the night.
0: And, Matty, for those that might not know, where is Knuckles Gym, mate?
2: Number 2 Cooper Street, Currajong, mate. Nice and central location in town.
0: And I'll have tickets to give away all next week to it as well. We'll catch up with the Queen of Maggie Island. She's in next, at least, you know, state of origin's a distant memory, so she's over it. Back with The Offspring on Power 100.
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4: 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Amanda Keller, you legend. 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

0: Oh, I do want it all. I just don't get it all. But there's no, you know, nothing wrong with asking for it all. 1-300-89-19-29. You don't have to put your 2 cents in.
1: This is a bloke I just said, what are you up to on the weekend? Oh, my wife's in Melbourne. I'm just going to have a, you know, lonely one. Going to the supercars with a media pass. Don't have to pay for it. You got it all, mate. Stop whinging.
0: You could have had one too.
1: I didn't want one. Well, but I'm not whinging about not having it all like you.
0: But don't whinge to me about me having one. If I want it and I got it, that's nothing to do with you.
1: I'm telling you to stop whinging because you do have it all, mate.
0: I'm not whinging.
1: You were. I want it all, but I never get it all. You're such a sook.
0: Well, the Powerball.
1: Yesterday was Origin and the referee.
0: Oh, I thought you'd moved on from this, but
1: I
0: no.
1: Had, but you're just such a whinger. You just find any excuse to have a sook.
0: Well, I'm not whinging. I put Karen from Kelso on the payroll this morning.
1: Yeah, Karen.
0: She wouldn't even make me a coffee. Welcome I asked her, make me a coffee. Wouldn't do it.
1: Welcome to the team. None of us do, Karen.
0: Oh, can't believe it. So, 10 o'clock, you'll be announcing a new name?
1: Yeah, that's right. Hoping to get another Power 100 team member and give away another $200 thanks to the crew at Totally Work. Well, this is so much fun. I love the payroll.
0: Well, I want another team member that doesn't give me so much stick.
1: You know what, Wildy? Just for that, I'm just going to let you do the rest of the show for the last 60 seconds by yourself. Goodbye.
0: Well, Black Hawks are away to take on the Tweed Seagulls. Wish them the best. And, of course, the Cowboys Sunday afternoon taking on the Sea Eagles down in Sydney. So that's going to be a massive one, hopefully. I think the Sea Eagles are seventh and we're ninth at the moment. So go the boys. And if you're off to the NTI Townsville 500 like I am, enjoy the weekend, and hopefully you don't enjoy your morning with KB. You can actually switch stations right now. This is next on Power 100.
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9: Good morning, I'm Bethany Rolls here with your local news. Well, police are searching for a 14-year-old girl missing from Kerwin since June 26. She was last seen on Golf Links Drive around 3:45 p.m. and hasn't been heard from since. The First Nations teen is about 160 centimetres tall, slim with dyed orange hair, wearing a brown puffer jacket, black denim shorts and purple Crocs. Investigators believe she's still in Townsville and are urging anyone with information to contact police. Meanwhile, construction is underway in Townsville. Townsville on 253 social and affordable homes across the city, including new builds at Kelso and Rasmussen. It's part of the Christopher Lee government's record $5.7 billion investment over 4 years to fix Queensland's housing crisis. News Corp reports it comes as North Queensland's social housing waitlist has hit 2,000 families. $21.6 million is locked in for frontline homelessness services to support vulnerable North Queenslanders. Meanwhile, a $247 million investment will deliver more than 25,000 surgeries through Surgery Connect. The funding will support patients here in the north with things like cataract surgery, joint replacements, ear, nose and throat procedures and other high-demand ops. Health Minister Tim Nicholls says that Queensland has seen the elective surgery waitlist drop significantly.
10: An almost 8,000 improvement in the number of people who have been waiting for their elective surgery. Now, it's important to realise that that list is not static. That list gets kept added to each and every day. So not only are we reducing that list, we are reducing it while more people keep getting added to it.
9: 11 new service providers have joined the Surgery Connect program, including here in Townsville. And finally, more Queensland prisoners are ending up back behind bars, with a union warning that rehab is being left behind as prison populations grow. An Auditor General's report found that 44% of released inmates, including here in the north, return to custody within 2 years, while more than 1,000 prisoners face lengthy waits for rehab programs. Michael Thomas from the Together Union says doing more of the same won't reduce reoffending.
11: If society wants to lock people up, we need prisons. And we are now incarcerating at greater and greater rates than we ever have before. To sit there and do more of the same and expect to make a difference is problematic. We actually have to look at the rehabilitation we need to spend.
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13: Morning, I'm Britt Aylin. Telstra is working with South Australian Police as they investigate the death of a person during Wednesday's mobile and 000 outages to determine whether it can be connected to the network issues. The telco says its thoughts are with the person's family and loved ones. Iran claims 14 people have been killed in the latest round of strikes from the US. The two nations have traded blows for the second night in a row after President Donald Trump declared the ceasefire had ended. US Central Command says the attacks were carried out to further degrade Iran's ability to attack commercial shipping and innocent civilian mariners, while Tehran's retaliated with strikes on American military assets. At least 28 people have been killed in a fire at a shoe factory in southeastern China. Flames engulfed the multi-story building, trapping workers on the rooftop. And we're being warned to make sure any car-related expenses we claim in our tax returns are legit, with the ATO watching closely. The tax office has emailed more than 500,000 people who've previously claimed road travel to make clear what is reasonable and what is not.
12: Fresh fade. 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
13: To sport now, and France is through to its third straight World Cup semi-final, the 2018 champs beating Morocco 2-0 this morning. They're now set to take on the winner of tomorrow's clash between Spain and Belgium. A second-half comeback from the Dockers has seen them cement their place at the top of the AFL ladder, locking in a 38-point win over the Swans. And in the basketball, the Opals have completed a clean sweep on home soil, taking down China 84-82 overnight. That's the latest in news and sport.
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1: What a beautiful morning, and good luck to you if you've got today off. 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Here at Power 100, corner of Stanley and Sturt Street, we're not that far from Reed Park. We'll be able to hear all the action. Slight chance of a clearing shower tomorrow morning, the Bureau is saying, with the top of 26. Normally I would poo-poo that, but considering we had a little sprinkle yesterday in the city, I thought I'd better throw it in. A mostly sunny one for Sunday, 26. And look, mostly sunny to kick off next week, and around that 26 degrees out at Reed Park, it's 22.
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0: I've just played a song here at Power 100 that has been driving Trev nuts over the last couple of weeks before Cold Chisel. Mate, they're called the DMAs. That's a band's name. They were the Dirty Grandmas or the Dirty Mars, and I loved that. The song's called Heat and Park, and you're saying you listen to us on the iHeart because you're at work. What do you do, mate?
1: I'm a groundsman.
0: You must love it on beautiful days like this. Not so much the summertime.
1: Yeah, it's not too bad.
0: Good stuff. Well, I'm glad you finally got through to me. Anytime you want to call 1-300-89-1929, give me 2 minutes and I'm going to throw on an Irish band who decided to name themselves after a fruit. Sometimes some people like to use this in a cocktail. It's next.
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0: Wednesdays is Sweet Rides Day here at Power 100. Wildy has stalked the people of Townsville who have amazing vehicles. Not just cars, it's going to be motorbikes. I'm trying to sneak my jet ski in there. One of his sweet rides, which she discovered on Wednesday, belonged to Brian. Well, Brian is sharing his sweet ride if you're headed to the supercars over the next few days. Here it is.
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6: 5-litre Coyote with a 3-litre twin-screw Whipple supercharger.
7: Well, you better pop the bonnet and show us, mate.
6: Absolutely.
7: Mate, there's so much engine under there.
6: Yeah, it doesn't leave much room to the imagination or for your hand to get down beside to work on it.
7: Yeah.
6: It's got all the onboard timers. It's got lap timers, acceleration timers, all built into the dash.
7: Yeah.
6: Like, she really is a pure track weapon.
7: In the famous words of Mad Max, we've seen it, but we haven't heard it. And we really want to go for a ride, so you better start it up.
6: Not a problem, guys.
7: Nice.
6: Got your rev matching, so you don't even have to rev match on the throttle to go down gears. It will do it for you. Launch control. You got drift brake. Literally a drift brake. So you turn this on, and it turns your electronic parking brake into a progressively controlled drift brake. So when you turn that on, the harder you pull that drift brake up, the harder it will clamp on, so you can literally drift this thing from the factory.
7: Well, Brian, thanks for taking the time to have a chat, mate. She's definitely a sweet ride.
5: Thanks, Wildy, mate. And guys, just remember, this thing will be on display at the V8 Supercars 10th to the 12th of July. Come on down, come say hi, come check out all the other cars. And sure to be a great weekend.
0: If you're going to sweet ride or you know someone who does, head to our website, power100.com.au, or just pick up the phone and let us know here at Power 100. I'm sure Wildy will be keen to get out next Wednesday. And if you want to check out Brian's beautiful Mustang, it's up on our socials, on our Insta, and the videos on our Facebook page, as well as the supercars yesterday coming into Palmer Street. Wildy, I tell you what, he loves his cars. In the next two here at Power 100, I'm throwing on an Aussie band. When coming up with their name, I'm like, you know, we're going to do it after our favourite doctor. He was a doctor many, many years ahead of his time, before medical marijuana was a thing. They're next here at Power 100.
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0: Pengelly of Kelso is our latest Power 100 employee. Wildy, 7 o'clock this morning, said, hey, Karen, do you want to, you know, get on the payroll, get $200? Karen said, yes, thanks. She gave him a call. Well, Karen, will you stay on? Because I have... Someone else has put their hands up at power100.com.au and said, hey guys, I want to join the Power 100 team, particularly if you pay me $200. 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Is it you? 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I've been busy lining up some great rock for you too. Chili Peppers.
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5: Morning, I'm Britt Allen. Telstra's CEO has reportedly touched down in Australia as the telco faces a probe into this week's major outage issues. Vicky Brady was on leave when the network went down on Wednesday. It comes as SAPOL's investigating whether the death of a person in a regional hospital can be linked to the incident. Telstra says it's working with police and has blamed the outage on a software error. Australia's foreign minister is calling for a de-escalation in the Middle East after the US launched another round of strikes on Iranian targets in response to Iran's attacks on commercial vessels in the Strait of Hormuz. Penny Wong telling the ABC if it continues like this, the impacts will be felt everywhere.
6: The world wants to see an end to this conflict, not just for the peoples of the region, but because of the effect on the global economy, on energy markets and on the hip pocket of so many people around the world, including Australians.
5: The Ebola outbreak in the Democratic Republic of the Congo has now seen 600 deaths from nearly 1,800 confirmed cases, according to updated data from